0: 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Making the way to Freedom Hall December 12th. You want tickets? We've got them. They don't go on sale until 10 a.m. tomorrow morning. You could win them before you could buy them right here. 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

0: Hauser back in the bottle. 96.9 WXBQ. The Rabbits Request Hour tonight at 10. Putting you in charge. Yeah. Less than an hour and a half away. 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Going to put the spotlight on you. As you control the hour right here, 96.9 WXBQ. Hang on, I've got, let's see, for all us Ella fellas out there, she's on the way. And Al Archer right here at WXBQ.
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6: Hey, good evening. I'm meteorologist Alan Archer. Check for our WXBQ forecast now for the Tri-Cities. Looking at a flood watch to be in effect now through Saturday night. Although the storm chances tonight are just 25 to 30%, low 67 tomorrow. However, increases to a 70% shower and thunder shower during the day with a high up to 82, followed by 90% Friday night. Saturday is a 70% daytime, 80% nighttime chance of storms at 82, followed Sunday by showers and thunder showers continuing and a high temperature at around 83. I'm meteorologist Alan Archer at the Tri-Cities Weather Station, 96.9 WXBQ.

0: 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We're going to get to Jordan Davis, Ian Munsick. How about Megan Maroney? She's on the way, all for you, as we are getting close to 1 hour from our rabbit request hour. 96.9 WXBQ.
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0: 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Hey, we've kicked off summer, you know, a little ways back, but no better time than now to grill. Yep, WXBQ kicks off the grill of the weekend every Friday at 5 with the Food City's Fridays Top 5 at 5. Keep track of the first five songs that are played. Be caller 11 and tell Drake what those songs were in order. Got to be in order. 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Of course, you got to be the correct caller and give the correct songs in the correct order. 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
6: I'm meteorologist Alan Archer, WXBQ's forecast for the Tri-Cities. So a flood watch in effect through at least Saturday night. For tonight, just some widely scattered showers and thundershowers. The overnight low temperature will be at 67. Tomorrow, 70% chance of showers and storms during the day with the high of 82. 90% tomorrow night. 70% on Saturday. The high Saturday at 82. 80% Saturday night. And a 50% chance of Sunday storms as well, with a high of 83. We'll keep you updated. I'm meteorologist Alan Archer at the Tri-Cities Weather Station, 96.9 WXBQ.

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What do you want to hear? You control the entire hour. 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
1: May I want to request I'm a Little Crazy?
0: Well, that's okay. I'm not judging. Just, what do you want to hear?
1: I'm a Little Crazy by Morgan Wallen.
0: Oh, I see what you're saying. Oh, I got you. Okay, I got you.
1: It's one of my dad's favorites.
0: Does it make your dad crazier?
1: No.
0: Oh. He's already as crazy as he can be.
1: I don't know.
2: Thank you.
0: What's your name?
1: Ezzy.
0: Where are you calling from?
1: Weber City.
0: All right. Well, thanks for calling. Have a good night.
1: Bye.
3: 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I guess that's where I got my need for speed.

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0: ears. And I do it every night, but the news don't change. Guess I'm a little crazy, but the world's insane. Oh, I'm a little crazy, but the world's insane.
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0: 96.9 WXBQ, Alexandra K, straight for the heart. All right, keep them coming. It's the entire hour that is yours. You pick, song for song. What's it going to be? We are back in less than 2 minutes with your request on WXBQ.
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all alone one Sunday morning with this song stuck in my head. And in that moment, something or someone spoke to me. They said there was still a verse that needed to be written for this song. And to get up and write it down. There's a book that's sitting in your house somewhere that could use some dusting off. There's a man who died for all our sins. 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

0: rock till you can't. 96.9 WXBQ. It's the Rabbit's Request Hour. What do you want to hear, WXBQ? Hello?
1: Well, request song?
0: What do you want to hear?
1: Tub Keith ain't as good as I want was.
0: Is that how you feel every day?
1: Yeah.
0: Sheesh, lady, there's this miracle stuff you can drink that makes you feel younger. It's called wine.
1: Yeah.
0: But you got to drink it in a little amount.
1: I drink it in a little amount.
0: Your gauges are off, honey. An entire barrel of wine a day is just not, that's too much.
1: Don't drink no barrel a day. T-U-R-D.
0: Hey.
1: Yeah. You wait till next week.
0: Uh-huh.
1: I'll request whatever I want to.
0: Uh-huh.
1: Unless old Grumpy's working. I want Coffee's working.
0: It might be. Maybe not.
1: Shut up.
0: Maybe he just needs... Who's Grumpy now? Shut up. You need another glass of wine or a cup. My bad.
1: Nope. One cup a night.
0: One cup a night. Your clock must be winding really, really fast.
1: One cup a night.
0: Must be one big ass cup.
1: Shut up. Yeah.

0: Toby Keith, as good as I once was. She shed lady says she feels that way every morning. When her feet hit the floor, it's like, oh, with every step. Yeah. Oh, wait. Never mind. That's me every morning. I'll tell you, I'm 40 years old now. It's like, ow. That didn't used to make me say ow. You know, just not as good as I once was. Oh, well. Straight ahead, more of your requests. 800-332-3697. 90 seconds away from Al Archer, and your request coming up.
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4: Hey, good evening. I'm meteorologist Alan Archer. Check for our WXPQ forecast now for the Tri-Cities. Looking at a flood watch to be in effect now through Saturday night. Although the storm chances tonight are just 25 to 30%, low 67 tomorrow. However, increases to a 70% shower and thunder shower during the day with a high up to 82, followed by 90% Friday night. Saturday is a 70% daytime, 80% nighttime chance of storm. At 82, followed Sunday by showers and thunder showers continuing and a high temperature at around 83. I'm meteorologist Alan Archer at the Tri-Cities Weather Station, 96.9 WXPQ.

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1: From Cody Johnson, just want my horse back.
0: All right, what's your name?
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0: Leon from Blumville, what are you getting into on a Thursday night?
1: I'm sitting here chilling out and listening to radio. I'm gonna send it out there, all the dope ropers out there. You know what a dope roper is?
0: No.
1: You look it up there and you Google it, look it up there. It's all the people dressed like a cowboy, wears the boots, the paints, the hats, but they're not really a cowboy. They dress like one. And that's really is true. You look it up there, they call it a goat roper.
0: That's funny. There's a lot of them out there.
1: A lot of them out there. a lot of singers and everything. I'm sending it out there to my goat roper buddies.
0: All right, I got you, buddy.
1: Thanks a lot, and Jordan, listen to you.
2: He's a ranch hand and a pinch man, hotter than the red on the cattle brand, because she's a gold digger with a quick trigger, a cast iron skillet swinging lid flipper. 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She did him dirty, took him to the cleaners.

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0: Harper Grace. It's called If Daddy Says No. 96.9 WXBQ. It's the Rabbit's Request Hour. What do you want to hear, WXBQ? Hello.
1: Matthew James, what are you doing right now besides playing great music?
0: Is this the ladies' man?
1: Well, it just may be.
0: Well, you know, I don't know how you find all this time to call me whenever you're the ladies' man.
1: Well, hey, Matthew, I always make time for you, buddy, okay?
0: Buddy, what are you into tonight?
1: I love all the girls. Oh, just sitting up here, hanging out with the guys and gals, and having a great fire and enjoying a cold beverage.
0: Did I hear gals plural?
1: There might be a couple of gals here.
0: Wow, I'm surprised. You must be like Superman, man. I don't know how you do it.
1: April's up here. She's the one that went on vacation with you a couple of years ago.
0: Huh?
1: He said, who?
2: Go on vacation.
1: What are you doing, Matthew James, besides playing great music and just hanging out over at WXBQ?
0: Man, I'm just counting down the minutes till we leave for Florida, man. I'm excited for a Florida vacation.
1: Are we going to Florida? When are we going to Florida?
0: We leave 4 a.m. Sunday morning.
1: Oh, my God, we leave at 4 a.m. Sunday morning.
0: I got to take the party crowd with me.
1: Oh, God. Well, so we're all going, guys. Y'all heard that. He has to take the party crowd with him.
3: We're all ready to go.
1: Yeah. We've got our bags packed and raring to go, Matthew.
0: I feel like the only thing in your bags is alcohol.
1: Well, Rob might have a little bit of marijuana packed away in his bag.
0: What's that? He's got some lingerie in his bag?
1: He ain't got no lingerie. He don't care about lingerie. He don't care about looks.

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7: I'm meteorologist Alan Archer, WXPQ's forecast for the Tri-Cities. So a flood watch in effect through at least Saturday night. For tonight, just some widely scattered showers and thundershowers. The overnight low temperature will be at 67. Tomorrow, 70% chance of showers and storms during the day with a high of 82. 90% tomorrow night. 70% on Saturday. The high Saturday at 82. 80% Saturday night. And a 50% chance of Sunday storms as well with a high of 83. We'll keep you updated. I'm meteorologist Alan Archer at the Tri-Cities Weather Station, 96.9 WXBQ.
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0: Luke Combs, Beautiful Crazy, 96.9 WXBQ. I'm Matthew James out of here on this Thursday night. Back tomorrow night, 7 p.m. for our Friday night fun. We will do it all again for you.
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Don't We. That's Morgan Wallen on 96.9 WXBQ. Mitchell Tenpenny before that. It is Friday morning. Yes, we've made it to our first July weekend. 69 degrees outside right now. More of your 24 karat country ahead, including a no talk triple play. We'll get into it with Keith Urban on WXBQ.

0: Anywhere with you, Jake Owen on 96.9 WXBQ. We are back on the road later this morning. Nikki Thomas will be in Johnson City at Home Outlet, 3211 People's Street. 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Check out what Home Outlet has to offer and see if there's some things maybe that to-do list could get a little shorter this weekend. Get a little something done. Got your No Talk Triple Play coming up after the break. Cody Johnson going to start it off.
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0: Family man, Trey Pendley on 96.9 WXBQ. Your weather forecast for the overnight. Partly cloudy skies, a low near 67. Friday, we've got a 90% chance of showers and thunderstorms possible. Wind gust up to 20 miles per hour. And we go into a flood watch beginning at 12 noon on Friday. So be aware of that. High near 85. And Friday night, we've got an 80% chance of showers and thunderstorms continuing into the overnight, a low around 66. That's the latest look at your weather forecast from your weather station, 96.9 WXBQ.
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Coming up on 1 a.m., Fox News at the top of the hour. 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

0: country, and she knows it. Luke Bryan on 96.9 WXBQ. Chris Stapleton, before that, we heard from Ty Meyer starting the hour off. Parker McCullum and Zach Topp were in there as well. It is several minutes into the 1 o'clock hour, still hanging around 69 degrees. 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That's a lot of fives to get out. Keep track of the first five songs that are played. Be caller 11 and tell Drake what songs they were in order. And if you're the correct caller, you'll instantly win a $50 Food City gift card and automatically be in the drawing for a new grill. 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

0: 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Your weather forecast for the overnight, partly cloudy with a low near 67. Friday, we've got a 90% chance of showers and thunderstorms, mainly in the afternoon. Breezy, high near 85. We also go into a flood watch beginning noon on Friday. As far as Friday night goes, we've got an 80% chance of showers, possible thunderstorms, overnight low 66. That's the latest look at your weather forecast from your weather station, 96.9 WXBQ.
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this life. That's Low Cash on 96.9 WXBQ. Good morning. It is 10 minutes after 2 a.m. 69 degrees outside. It's Corey Kent and Co. 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

0: Logical, that's the band Perry on 96.9 WXBQ. After the break, I got your note talk triple play coming up. Michael Ray kicking it off.
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0: think as you drunk from Riley Green on 96.9 WXPQ. Overnight forecast, partly cloudy, a low near 67. Showers and thunderstorms likely on Friday. We will enter a flood watch beginning at noon. We'll see gusts up to 20 miles per hour, a high near 85. And then Friday night, 80% chance of showers and thunderstorms, low 66. That's the latest look at your weather forecast from your weather station, 96.9 WXBQ.
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0: Parker McCollum killing me on 96.9 WXBQ. No talk triple play after the break. Brothers Osborne kicking it off.
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0: 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Your weather forecast for the overnight, mostly cloudy with a chance of showers, low near 67. Rain on Friday, breezy, high near 83, and rain Friday night, still windy, overnight low near 66. That's the latest look at your weather forecast from your weather station, 96.9 WXBQ.
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Now he's a buckskin, 15 hands, 5-time team road champion.

Lefty. Her new one, it's called Boston. Tri-Cities number one, 96.9 WXBQ, 4 a.m. coming up. We'll get some Fox News in at the top of the hour, right back into more of your 24-karat country.

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1: It's Boots Off with John Pardee on 96.9 WXBQ. Coming up on 11 minutes after 4 a.m., 70 degrees. 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

sky. 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London, Paris, paradise. 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And damn, babe.

Speaking of the coast, remember Pfeiffer Beach, you and me? That sunset, cliffs by the sea, and the night rolled in. And you still talk about that moon that I can't recall, but God, I saw.

0: 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Nikki Thomas is going to be in Johnson City later this morning. You can find her at Home Outlet, 3211 People's Street in Johnson City. 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

0: 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Your weather forecast for today, we've got a 100% chance of rain with wind gusts up to 20 miles per hour, a high near 83. More rain this evening, possible thunderstorms into the overnight, breezy, low around 66. And Saturday, 80% chance of showers and thunderstorms, a high near 82. That's the latest look at your weather forecast from your weather station, 96.9 WXBQ.
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We are approaching 5 a.m. We'll have some Fox News for you at the top of the hour. 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

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Good morning, it is just after 5 a.m., still hanging around 69 degrees outside the studios in Bristol. Got your No Talk Triple Play coming up, and we'll have another look at your weather forecast with meteorologist Alan Archer

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1: From the WXBQ newsroom, I'm Kevin Castle. A forecast of heavy, concentrated rainfall has resulted in a flood watch for the Tri-Cities and surrounding states. Flooding is the major threat, although the National Weather Service in Morristown says some high winds are a possibility. The weather outlook says periods of rain will last until Saturday evening. The report said rain totals of 2 inches and higher could develop. The former treasurer of a parent-teacher organization for Lincoln Elementary and Sevier Middle Schools in Kingsport was indicted by a Sullivan County grand jury after a state comptroller's investigation. Jessica Slaughter is charged with 2 counts of theft over $2,500 after prosecutors said she mismanaged more than $9,000 in PTO funds by placing them in personal bank accounts over a 12-month time frame. The PTO dissolved last February was cited for not producing accounting and internal control policies and failed to identify as a nonprofit with the state's Attorney General's office.
2: The Kingsport Beverage Board has approved an alcoholic beverage license for the IMAX Theater, scheduled to open in July at the Fort Henry Mall. The board approved the license Tuesday. The only IMAX theater in the region is set to open July 17th, and that's the same day that Christopher Nolan's highly anticipated film, The Odyssey, is set to premiere. I'm Jay Patricks.
1: The Kingsport man, who admitted drinking several beers before getting behind the wheel, was issued a $1 million bond in Sessions Court in Jonesboro. District Attorney Steve Finney originally wanted a $5 million bond for Alfonso Vasquez Morales, citing concern over the suspect's release and absconding to hide from police. Morales is charged with vehicular homicide after a Tuesday crash in Washington County that killed motorcycle rider 69-year-old William Sauer on Highway 107. Reaction to Senator Marsha Blackburn's latest campaign ad where she crushes fortune cookies was quick and critical. Left-wing political pundits called the 30-second commercial for Blackburn's run for Tennessee governor racist and out of touch with modern issues, while several comments on social media pointed out fortune cookies were invented in the U.S. Blackburn's supporters were also vocal on her campaign sites, with one person promising her vote for the Senate due to her stance on communism. Tennessee Secretary of State Trey Hargett announced record-breaking filings for new businesses in the Volunteer State. In the first quarter of this year, more than 25,000 business owners selected Tennessee for retail, industrial, and other job sources. Hargett said that the number of businesses coming in caused an increase of 30% in that category compared with last year. For WXBQ News, I'm Kevin Castle. Al Archer's weather is next.
3: Good morning. I'm meteorologist Alan Archer, WXBQ's forecast for the Tri-Cities. For today through Sunday, big-time rain and thundershowers. It's 80% today with a high of 81, 90% tonight at 70, 70% day and night tomorrow at 84. I'm meteorologist Alan Archer here at the Tri-Cities Weather Station, 96.9 WXBQ.

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0: Craig Morgan on 96.9 WXBQ. That is going to do it for me. I'm going to head on out of here. Make room for Steve Stroud and Nikki Thomas. 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That's going to do it for me. I'm out of here. I'll be back at midnight.
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4: Good morning, I'm meteorologist Helen Archer, WXBQ's forecast for the Tri-Cities. For today through Sunday, big time rain and thunder showers. It's 80% today with a high of 81, 90% tonight at 70, 70% day and night tomorrow at 84. I'm meteorologist Helen Archer here at the Tri-Cities Weather Station, 96.9 WXBQ.

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1: The Wrong Man. I'm Chris Foster, Fox News. A Mexican immigrant shot and killed by federal agents during a traffic stop in Houston Tuesday was not the target of their search, Homeland Security says, and neither were the three Mexicans in the van he was driving. The agents were looking for two Guatemalan men they thought were in the van. And Fox's Tom Graham reports Mexico's foreign minister wants criminal charges in this case and others.
2: According to the Mexican government, 14 migrants have died while in ICE custody, while three others were killed during immigration operations. The announcement came following protest over the deadly shooting of Lorenzo Salgado Araujo by an ICE agent this week. He was a Mexican national living in Houston. ICE says Araujo attempted to ram the agent with his vehicle when he was shot.
1: And the men with him tell the Washington Post that's a lie. Iran Supreme Leader Ayatollah Ali Khamenei is buried in his hometown Mashhad after a six-day multi-city funeral procession. He and other family members were killed on the first day of U.S.-Israel airstrikes in February. And the Wall Street Journal reports Israel shared intelligence with President Trump that Iran was considering a new plan to assassinate him. According to Utah, here's a secondhand confession from the man accused of murdering Charlie Kirk. Here's Fox's Chandler Painter.
3: Lance Twiggs, the former roommate, romantic partner of Tyler Robinson, described how he confessed to the killing of Charlie Kirk at least three times. First, in a handwritten note left the morning of the shooting at their apartment, prosecutors say Robinson wrote, quote, I had the opportunity to take out Charlie Kirk and I took it. In text messages to Twiggs, Robinson said he targeted Kirk because he, quote, had enough of his hatred. And on the day after the shooting in their apartment, Twiggs said Robinson was going to turn himself in.
1: And he wished he hadn't done it, the roommate says. The hearing's for a judge to determine if there's enough evidence to go to trial. Victor Marx is declared the winner of Oklahoma's Republican primary for governor. He's the founder of the All Things Possible Ministry, facing State Attorney General Democrat Phil Weiser in November. 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
4: Here's a preview of stories we're following on WXBQ. Forecasters are anticipating a weekend system that could produce inches of rainfall and potential flooding. A former PTO officer for two Kingsport schools has been indicted on theft charges by a grand jury. A driver accused of killing a motorcycle rider earlier this week was issued a $1 million bond by a Sessions Court judge. For WXBQ News, I'm Kevin Castle. Al Archer's weather is next.
5: Good morning. I'm meteorologist Alan Archer, WXBQ's forecast for the Tri-Cities. For today through Sunday, big time rain and thunder showers. It's 80% today with a high of 81, 90% tonight at 70, 70% day and night tomorrow at 84. I'm meteorologist Alan Archer here at the Tri-Cities Weather Station, 96.9 WXBQ.
6: Thanks for Hey, what's up? Welcome to the Friday Morning Air Show. It's Steve and Nikki coming up on the show today. As you heard just a few minutes ago, we've got some tickets, 49 Winchester, that we're going to give away on the show today. So keep listening. These are win them before you combine. The tickets officially go on sale this morning at 10 a.m. It's for the show in December at Freedom Hall in Johnson City. Also on the show today, our friend Morgan Freeman will be here today. We'll also talk about why one kid doesn't like playing video games anymore. We'll tell you about some sad news out of Alaska. We got some Bigfoot news and why Dad had to make the move that he did. Nashville notes coming up too.

0: Today's New Country and your 24 karat favorites are on 96.9 WXBQ. That's Luke Combs and Be By You. As far as weather goes today, you can expect a flood watch to kick in this day and into the weekend because of expected showers and thunderstorms that could bring us a lot of rain. Today's high at 81, it's 70 at WXBQ. Here's some things you need to know. A New Jersey police officer, he's been charged after he left a couple of canines in his vehicle for 7 hours without proper ventilation. They died. They believe the temperatures in the car could have gotten as high as 125 degrees. He's facing 8 charges, according to prosecutors. Daryl Sheets, who was the star or a star of the long-running reality series Storage Wars, you might remember he died by suicide in April, left a note at the scene of his death referencing cyberbullying. Was according to an incident report released this week. And a Connecticut family's husky is a hero after stepping between a young kid and a charging black bear. You need to see this video. It's unbelievable. Home security footage caught him, the bear, trying to run toward the child. But all of a sudden, that husky sprinted out of nowhere to confront the bear and chased it away. The dog and the child, unharmed. The owner said that he was going to reward the brave husky by getting him a T-bone. He deserves one. There's some things you need to know on WXBQ's Morning Air Show.
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Kenny Chesney. 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Reminding you that we do have your tickets to see Shinedown in Knoxville. The show's going to be on the 25th. That's a Saturday night. Thompson Bowling Arena, Food City Center. If you want to go see the guys, then keep listening because you could have a chance to win them right here on 96.9 WXBQ. Coming up, we'll tell you what's happening with the traffic situation.

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10: 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We're all good this morning. I'm Jay Patricks in the Traffic Center on the Tri-Cities Traffic Station, 96.9 WXBQ.
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0: Today's New Country and your 24 karat favorites are on 96.9 WXBQ. Riley Green, Change My Mind. It's a morning air show. Steve and Nikki, flood watch in effect through the weekend. More on the weather coming up in just a bit. It's 70 at 6:30.
1: From the WXBQ newsroom, I'm Kevin Castle. A forecast of heavy, concentrated rainfall has resulted in a flood watch for the Tri-Cities and surrounding states. Flooding is the major threat, although the National Weather Service in Morristown says some high winds are a possibility. The Weather Outlook says periods of rain will last until Saturday evening. The report said rain totals of 2 inches and higher could develop. The former treasurer of a parent-teacher organization for Lincoln Elementary and Sevier Middle Schools in Kingsport was indicted by a Sullivan County grand jury after a state comptroller's investigation. Jessica Slaughter is charged with 2 counts of theft over $2,500 after prosecutors said she mismanaged more than $9,000 in PTO funds by placing them in personal bank accounts over a 12-month time frame. The PTO dissolved last February was cited for not producing accounting and internal control policies and failed to identify as a nonprofit with the state's Attorney General's office.
2: The Kingsport Beverage Board has approved an alcoholic beverage license for the IMAX Theater, scheduled to open in July at the Fort Henry Mall. The board approved the license Tuesday. The only IMAX theater in the region is set to open July 17th, and that's the same day that Christopher Nolan's highly anticipated film, The Odyssey, is set to premiere. I'm Jay Patricks.
1: The Kingsport man, who admitted drinking several beers before getting behind the wheel, was issued a $1 million bond in Sessions Court in Jonesboro. District Attorney Steve Finney originally wanted a $5 million bond for Alfonso Vasquez Morales, citing concern over the suspect's release and absconding to hide from police. Morales is charged with vehicular homicide after a Tuesday crash in Washington County that killed motorcycle rider 69-year-old William Sauer on Highway 107. For WXBQ News, I'm Kevin Castle. Al Archer's weather is next.
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6: Good morning. I'm meteorologist Ellen Archer, WXBQ's forecast for the Tri-Cities. For today through Sunday, big time rain and thunder showers. It's 80% today with a high of 81, 90% tonight at 70, 70% day and night tomorrow at 84. I'm meteorologist Ellen Archer here at the Tri-Cities Weather Station, 96.9 WXBQ.

0: Zach Top in South of Sanity, 96.9 WXBQ's Morning Air Show. It's Steve and Nikki, 640, 20 away from 7 o'clock. It's going to be one of those days, man. Actually, it's going to be one of those weekends where you get a lot of rain, and if you're planning some outdoor activities, hate to be the bearer of bad news, but Al says today we're expecting showers and thunderstorms to kick off that flood watch weekend, and the high today will be right around 81. No rain yet, although we did have a little earlier this morning, right around 4 or 5 o'clock. But for the moment, just a little overcast, at least here at the studios. 64 and 96.9, make that 94% humidity. Wow, I'll get it right eventually. It's time now for Nashville Notes. I want to say congratulations to Thomas Rhett. Thomas finally got his star on the Music City Walk of Fame Wednesday, and I thought it was pretty cool that his good buddy Jordan Davis introduced him. And Thomas, if you know him at all, you know he's a genuine human being, one of the nicer people in country music. And he said, "Thank you for singing these songs louder than I ever could. Thank you for letting my music become a small part of your life. The star may have my name on it, but it belongs to a heck of a lot of people." It's Thomas Rhett for you, man. Kane Brown, if you know anything about him, you know he's got one or two tattoos. He said when he was younger, he was like, "Yeah, just put one on my body. I don't care." But as he got older, he started thinking, well, maybe this wasn't a good idea. His kids, however, love his tattoos. As a matter of fact, he said that his oldest is about to be 7, and she was like, "Daddy, I love your tattoos, and I can't wait to get one." He's like, "You're not getting any." He said he does not want tattoos on his kids. He's got 3, by the way, 2, 4, and 6. And Rocky Mountain Low is the great song from Corey Kent and Co. Wetzel. It's a big hit for the guys. And now Corey's going to be releasing another collaboration, this time with his friend Jason Aldean. The song is called "I'd Rather Be Here." And he talks about how much he appreciates Jason Aldean, because if you know anything about Corey, he had a death in the family. It was his grandfather, and he said that very few people knew about the loss, but even so, Jason Aldean sent him a personal text telling him how sorry he was, and if there was anything he could do, just let him know. And he said, to have a guy that you know, you listen to on the radio, you know is a bona fide rock star, to have him texting you about the loss of your grandpa just makes you realize that at the end of the day, these are people just like everybody else, living, breathing people with a heart that care about you. And Jason is a really good guy. So congratulations to them on the duet, or the collaboration is probably a better way to put it. "I'd Rather Be Here." It's from his new album, Heartland Rock and Roll. That'll be out in stores September 25th. And don't forget, Corey Kent is coming to the Appalachian Fair as well. So if you get a chance, grab your tickets and join WXBQ at the fair. It's Nashville Notes here on WXBQ.
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0: Lainey Wilson, that's Phone Keys Wallet. John Mayer on the guitar there. 6:52, 8 minutes away from 7 o'clock on the Morning Air Show. It's the Friday edition. Flood watch is in effect for your weekend. And the thing is, showers and thunderstorms, a good part of each day and night. Today's high, right around 81. It's 70 and overcast. A little humid this morning at WXBQ. And, you know, you're probably, when you hear about this, will be thinking, well, what were they doing there in the first place? I ask myself the same question, but a Dairy Queen franchisee has decided that Dairy Queens just aren't working in Alaska. And so he's closing the stores in Anchorage, Wasilla, and Palmer. Didn't give any reason why he was doing it, just did it. So there's only one Dairy Queen left in the state. Rumor has it Alaskans just aren't big fans of blizzards.
1: It's the grand

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3: 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We're all good this morning. I'm Jay Patricks in the Traffic Center on the Tri-Cities Traffic Station, 96.9 WXBQ.

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1: They want revenge.
2: I'm Chris Foster, Fox News. President Trump is warned by Israel. Iran had a new plan to kill him as revenge for the death of a top Iranian general in 2020 and now the death of Iran's supreme leader in airstrikes in February.
3: The Wall Street Journal had first reported on the plot, saying Israel shared new intelligence with the U.S. that it said indicated a fresh Iranian plan to kill President Trump. Iran for years has vowed openly to retaliate against Trump for the assassination of Qasem Soleimani. President Trump and Israeli Prime Minister Benjamin Netanyahu are split on how to proceed with the conflict, with Netanyahu pushing for more military pressure on Tehran. This report comes as people gathering for Ayatollah Khamenei's burial ceremony in Iran Thursday promised revenge against President Trump. One banner read, "We will kill Trump."
2: Fox's Madeline Rivera. Several Democrats are lining up to replace Graham Plattner as the party's Senate nominee in Maine. Now that he's dropped out, the state party plans a convention to choose one.
4: Troy Jackson, the former state Senate president, moving quickly to claim Plattner's populist mantle. Of course, he is in the running, as is Nirav Shah, the former state health director. Dan Kleben, the 49-year-old co-owner of the microbrewery Maine Beer Company. Jordan Wood, former congressional staffer. And Paige Loud, a social worker, political newcomer, and former Plattner campaign worker.
2: Fox's Kevin Cork. There's also Maine Secretary of State Shana Bellows, former Maine and Maryland state and federal official David Costello, and state rep Valley Geiger. 9 days after the primary in Colorado, Victor Marx has declared the Republican nominee for governor in a close race, saying in a social media video about his opponent, Democratic Attorney General Phil Weiser.
5: He's a smart fella, but he represents the current system because he is part of it.
2: Marx is a Christian missionary leader, author, and Marine Corps veteran. Homeland Security says that immigration agents who shot and killed a man in Houston Tuesday were looking for someone else. 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
6: Here's a preview of stories we're following on WXBQ. Forecasters are anticipating a weekend system that could produce inches of rainfall and potential flooding. A former PTO officer for two Kingsport schools has been indicted on theft charges by a grand jury. A driver accused of killing a motorcycle rider earlier this week was issued a $1 million bond by a Sessions Court judge. For WXBQ News, I'm Kevin Castle. Al Archer's weather is next.
7: Good morning. I'm meteorologist Alan Archer, WXBQ's forecast for the Tri-Cities. For today through Sunday, big time rain and thundershowers. It's 80% today with a high of 81, 90% tonight at 70, 70% day and night tomorrow at 84. I'm meteorologist Alan Archer here at the Tri-Cities Weather Station, 96.9 WXBQ.
8: Thanks for Hey, good morning and welcome to the Friday Morning Air Show. It's Steve and Nikki coming up on the show today. Your chance to win them before you can buy them. We've got 49 Winchester concert tickets. They go on sale this morning at 10 for the big show in December at Freedom Hall. But we got your free tickets if you keep it right here. Listen for the Touchstones. We'll be calling number 11. Morgan Freeman will be stopping by in this hour. We'll also tell you about why one kid doesn't like playing video games anymore. Dad made a mood and we got some news about the big man, Bigfoot. Stick around with that.
9: The

Sella, Morgan Wallen, and I Can't Love You Anymore. It's Morning Air Show. Steve and Nikki. We got some rain now outside the studios at WXBQ. Flood watch is in effect for the entire weekend, according to Al. Showers and thunderstorms. Today's high around 81. It's 70 at 96.9 WXBQ. And if you're a fan of the Marvel Cinematic Universe, and especially Avengers Doomsday, I've got a rumor going around about two major characters. This is a spoiler alert, so you may want to cover your ears, la la la la, if you don't want to hear it. An unreliable source claims that two characters who are toast in the upcoming Avengers movie are Loki, played by Tom Hiddleston, and Ant-Man, Paul Rudd. Loki apparently will die off-screen and will have his heart ripped out by Doctor Doom. Terrible. Ant-Man's going to lead his daughter Cassie Lang and the rest of the Young Avengers into the Quantum Realm, but he'll die in the process. His sacrifice is meant to set his daughter up to have a bigger role in the universe. Avengers Doomsday will hit theaters December 18th.

0: great song from Bonnie Tyler, who passed away on Wednesday. She was in Portugal there after weeks in the hospital. Bonnie was 75. A statement was posted early yesterday morning saying that her family and team are heartbroken that she unexpectedly passed away last night in a hospital as a result of the illness that she was being treated for. We'll issue a further statement shortly, but for now, ask for privacy to deal with the tragedy. I don't know if you remember this, but back in May, she had to be placed in an induced coma because she had some emergency intestinal surgery. In June, the family said that she was out of a coma, but still unwell and in intensive care. And of course, she was known for a lot of hits, including the one you just heard, also Total Eclipse of the Heart, and from the Footloose soundtrack, a song called Holding Out for a Hero. And our friend Kevin Bacon said, "One of the great voices in rock and roll. I couldn't imagine Chicken racing a tractor to any other song. R.I.P."
1: Wow.
0: Yeah, because that's what he did in the movie.
1: I know, but I hadn't thought about that in a long time.
0: Mm-hmm. Well, she was really good. I liked her a lot. Sad to hear of her passing.
1: That voice was, there was nothing like it.
0: Mm-mm.
1: No.
0: Mm-mm. She was really good. And that's Hollywood News on the Morning Air Show.
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0: Thank you for that.
3: Yeah. Buddy.
0: We've got them to 49 Winchester. It's winning before you can buy them, so keep listening for the touchstones for your chance to win. Be called a number 11. Flood watch in effect. Through the weekend, showers and thunderstorms at a high today at 81, rainy now at 70.
3: We were just talking about germs a second ago, and that there's a story today about the three places that you need to be careful about touching if you don't want to get sick, right? So, I mean, and that's a thing. Whenever you go to a store, do you ever think about it on the when you're using the grocery cart?
0: I always wipe them down.
3: Every single time. Well, you're a special case, though.
0: I just know my luck.
3: Well, they say touch screens, pen pads, things like ATMs. They say if you order on it, look, I am grossed out beyond all belief. I know these places have spent lots and lots of money for all these touch pads and the touch screens and this. It grosses me out every single time because you don't know what somebody's been doing.
0: Well, listen, I just saw a video yesterday that says there is one store that we all know really well, and this guy swears you should never take a receipt from their printout because the ink is poisonous.
3: Really?
0: And says that you should get an email receipt sent to yourself.
3: I get mine emailed when I can.
0: And it said you'll see some of the employees there wearing gloves, and they're wearing them because of that.
3: Because of the ink. I always get them emailed.
0: That's the smart way. I take the receipts.
3: They say your phone is the other thing. So those are the top three things. That, once again, the touch screens and pen pads, especially if you're out there, you know, touching stuff at stores, grocery cart handles, and your phone. Because, you know, you're everywhere.
0: Your phone is nasty.
3: Yeah. Yeah. Chances are, you know, you're not cleaning it as often as you need to. So wash your hands. And if you can avoid any of that, listen, just be hermetically sealed. If you can find something where you can just seal your body in just some sort of a plastic thing or just like...
0: Walk around in a bubble.
3: If you could, yeah.
0: Be like the boy in the bubble.
3: That's what you're going to need to do, John.
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12: Reports of a pickup truck in the median around Wilcox

on I-26. Doesn't look like it's holding anything up, though. Rest of 26 is in good shape. No problems. I-81 right now. Routes 11 and 19, no issues. And the surface streets look normal this morning in and around Kingsport, Bristol, and Johnson City. I'm Jay Patricks in the Traffic Center on the Tri-Cities Traffic Station, 96.9 WXBQ.

0: North Urban, Better Life, 96.9 WXBQ. It's a morning air show. It's 70 degrees, a little rainy, 731.
1: From the WXBQ newsroom, I'm Kevin Castle. A forecast of heavy, concentrated rainfall has resulted in a flood watch for the Tri-Cities and surrounding states. Flooding is the major threat, although the National Weather Service in Morristown says some high winds are a possibility. The Weather Outlook says periods of rain will last until Saturday evening. The report said rain totals of 2 inches and higher could develop. The former treasurer of a parent-teacher organization for Lincoln Elementary and Sevier Middle Schools in Kingsport was indicted by a Sullivan County grand jury after a state comptroller's investigation. Jessica Slaughter is charged with 2 counts of theft over $2,500 after prosecutors said she mismanaged more than $9,000 in PTO funds by placing them in personal bank accounts over a 12-month time frame. The PTO dissolved last February was cited for not producing accounting and internal control policies and failed to identify as a nonprofit with the state's Attorney General's office. Reaction to Senator Marsha Blackburn's latest campaign ad where she crushes fortune cookies was quick and critical. Left-wing political pundits called the 30-second commercial for Blackburn's run for Tennessee governor racist and out of touch with modern issues, while several comments on social media pointed out fortune cookies were invented in the U.S. Blackburn supporters were also vocal on her campaign sites, with one person promising her vote for the senator due to her stance on communism. Tennessee Secretary of State Trey Hargett announced record-breaking filings for new businesses in the Volunteer State. In the first quarter of this year, more than 25,000 business owners selected Tennessee for retail, industrial, and other job sources. Hargett said that the number of businesses coming in caused an increase of 30% in that category compared with last year. For WXBQ News, I'm Kevin Castle. Al Archer's weather is next.
2: Good morning. I'm meteorologist Alan Archer. WXBQ's forecast for the Tri-Cities for today through Sunday, big time rain and thundershowers. It's 80% today with a high of 81, 90% tonight at 70, 70% day and night tomorrow at 84. I'm meteorologist Alan Archer here at the Tri-Cities Weather Station, 96.9 WXBQ. 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

0: Corey Kentko, Wetzel, and Rocky Mountain Low 96.9 WXBQ. 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Steve and Nikki, 7:39, 21 away from 8 o'clock in the morning. A flood watch is in effect for the entire weekend, so get outdoor plans. You may want to change them up a little bit, at least unless, of course, you like standing out in the rain. 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

0: 96.9 WXBQ. It's Ashley McBride. What have we done? It's a morning air show. Steve and Nikki, good morning. The weather forecast. Wet, wet, wet, wet, wet. And did I mention? Wet. Flood watch is in effect through the weekend with a high right around 81, showers and thunderstorms each day. And now it's 70, light rain at WXBQ. All right. You and I are both parents, so we could understand this situation. There is a guy that has become an internet sensation after something that he did. He's a parent. His name is Joel Barber. He's a father of five. And when he told this story on Instagram, he had a lot of people that supported him, but there were a lot of people that were like thinking he was a terrible parent. Got to find out which one you did. He said that he has a 13-year-old son, Davis, and they were driving down the road, and Davis was being just obnoxious.
1: Okay. As, you know, boys will be at that age sometimes.
0: And was driving him crazy. And so his daddy basically said, if you don't cut it out, I'm going to take that Nintendo Switch you have, and I'm going to throw it out the window. And he said the kid wasn't on the Switch. He was just being obnoxious. And the kid said, no, you won't.
1: Oh, no.
0: He said, so I frisbeed the thing.
1: That's what I'm talking about.
0: Going 60 miles an hour down a highway. He said, a lot of people think I was wrong, but you know what? I felt great.
1: I'd have thrown that Switch and then I went and cut another one.
0: He said, I felt horrible doing it because he loves this thing. But man, the look on his face, he couldn't believe it. You know, he's crying, telling me how expensive it is, like he pays for a thing anyway.
1: You're fully aware of what they cost, just so you know. Youth of the Tri-Cities, just know.
0: Oh, really? You're telling me how much it is?
1: We know exactly how much those things cost.
0: How much did it run you, kid? Nothing? Yeah, that's what I thought. It was my Switch I threw out the window. You just played it. Anyway, a lot of people applauded his parenting and gave other stories of their own. One person said, I threw my 16-year-old daughter's phone out of the car and then drove all over it. It was one of my favorite parenting moves. Another said, I'll never forget when my mom took a hammer to my sister's Barbie house because she was acting up, destroyed it in front of all of us. It was hilarious.
1: Oh, my Lord.
0: Another said, I have been known to throw several treasures out the car window back, usually items my kids were fighting over. The stories they now tell, laughing until they cry, lessons learned, and mom is a legend.
1: That makes me want to get a metal detector and go to Gatlinburg because you know they've got into it on family vacations. Let's go.
0: I just feel like you've done this at least five or six times.
1: I'm going to tell you something.
0: Well, I've wanted to. I haven't done it, but I've wanted to.
1: I've been really lucky in my time because my kids would, they would never.
0: They wouldn't say, no, you won't?
1: Oh, no, not one single one of them. Not a one.
0: I know if my kid had said that, I would have stopped the car. I'd have pulled over and I'd have said, let me have that Switch. Bam, I'd have broke it in front of him.
1: I don't understand the people that think that that's mean. I just, honest to goodness.
0: Well, you got
1: to
0: have respect sometimes.
1: Yeah. I mean, but if they're going to act that way, it's like they don't think, if they're at the point where they're going to say, no, you won't, they really think you won't.
0: Well, the problem is too many people let their kids run them. And that's why things like this happen. And I guess his son thought, well, I'm 13. I can do what I want to.
1: Well, every 13-year-old thinks they can do
0: exactly
1: that. Right now, there's somebody listening, and you're thinking, well, they're mean about us. And yeah, we are.
0: And if you happen to be a kid, and you're in the back seat with your Nintendo Switch.
1: If you need us to shame your children, we can give them really good guilt trips, too.
0: I'm just saying, if you're in that back seat with that Nintendo Switch, you better keep your mouth shut. That's all I'm saying. We just gave mom and dad some ideas.
1: Throw one, cut one. That's how that works.
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0: North State of Franklin and Johnson City, both directions. A little congested, not stopped right now, though. Otherwise, around Johnson City, no problems. Bristol surface streets in good shape, along with Kingsport surface streets. Looks like normal traffic flow there. And all the connectors wide open. That's I-26, I-81, Routes 11 and 19. I'm Jay Patricks in the Traffic Center on the Tri-Cities Traffic Station, 96.9 WXBQ.

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1: A break in the action. I'm Chris Foster, Fox News. The military reports no new airstrikes in Iran or retaliatory attacks targeting neighbors hosting American troops after two nights of strikes. The New York Times reports Qatari mediators are in talks with both sides to de-escalate.
2: President Trump still saying the diplomatic channel does still remain open. Israel now sharing intelligence with D.C., showing that Iran has developed a new plot to assassinate President Trump. And there were numerous banners at the Ayatollah's funeral calling for President Trump's death.
1: Fox's Benjamin Hall. A hearing for a judge to determine whether there's enough evidence to try Tyler Robinson for Charlie Kirk's murder wraps up today in Utah.
3: Lance Twiggs, the former roommate, romantic partner of Tyler Robinson, described how he confessed to the killing of Charlie Kirk at least three times. First, in a handwritten note left the morning of the shooting at their apartment, prosecutors say Robinson wrote, quote, I had the opportunity to take out Charlie Kirk and I took it. In text messages to Twiggs, Robinson said he targeted Kirk because he, quote, had enough of his hatred. And on the day after the shooting in their apartment, Twiggs said Robinson was going to turn himself in.
1: Fox's Chantley Painter. A D.C. Planning Commission gives preliminary approval to President Trump's plan for a 250-foot triumphal arch near Arlington National Cemetery.
4: Ahead of the vote, dozens of residents voiced opposition to the project, arguing the arch would block views from the cemetery and ruin the D.C. skyline. Final approval could come as soon as September when the commission next meet, but members say they still want information on the arch's violation of the city's height law, restricting how tall structures can be. Administration attorneys have argued the law does not apply to federal buildings. At the White House, Jared Halpern, Fox News.
1: And President Trump has pushed out the last three members of a bipartisan election commission, firing two Democrats with a Republican resigning, the other Republican quit in April. That commission was established in 2003 to set up standards for state voting systems and provide funding for upgrades. America's listening to Fox News.
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6: Here's a preview of stories we're following on WXBQ. Forecasters are anticipating a weekend system that could produce inches of rainfall and potential flooding. A former PTO officer for two Kingsport schools has been indicted on theft charges by a grand jury. A driver accused of killing a motorcycle rider earlier this week was issued a $1 million bond by a Sessions Court judge. For WXBQ News, I'm Kevin Castle. Al Archer's weather is next.
7: Good morning. I'm meteorologist Alan Archer, WXBQ's forecast for the Tri-Cities. For today through Sunday, big time rain and thundershowers. It's 80% today with a high of 81, 90% tonight at 70, 70% day and night tomorrow at 84. I'm meteorologist Alan Archer here at the Tri-Cities Weather Station, 96.9 WXBQ.
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9: what's up? Welcome to the third hour of the Morning Air Show. It's Steve and Nikki coming up in the hour. We're going to give you a chance to win tickets. Win them before you combine to 49 Winchester. They're coming to Freedom Hall in Johnson City. And yeah, listen for the Touchstones to be calling number 11. We'll hook you up with those. And also, we'll tell you about some sad news from Alaska. And Nikki, I got some Bigfoot news.
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9: I thought
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9: You were talking about what you're going to tell us about.
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9: Just one day. 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
10: This
9: I,
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0: Stella Lefty. It's Boston, 96.9 WXBQ's Morning Air Show. Steve and Nikki, 9 after 8 o'clock. Forecast today. Wish I had better news. Flood watch in effect for the weekend. Showers and thunderstorms and the high each day. Probably in the 80s. Today, 81. It's 71 at 96.9 WXBQ. And this is pretty funny. Kane Brown says he has some tattoos. He likes his tattoos. Early on in his career, he didn't mind people putting them on his body. He was like, whatever. And then years later, he was like, I don't know about these tattoos. And then his kids told him later on how much they loved his tattoos. And the seven-year-old's like, yeah, I want to get me one. And he's like, no, you're not getting any tattoos. Not going to happen. The kids, not going to be tatted up. Well, Kane's not going to let it happen.
1: At least not while they're under his roof.
0: Exactly.
1: Yeah, keep on keeping on, Kane.
0: Yeah, when they leave, it might be a different story.
1: Yeah, yeah.
0: They won't remember all those years that Dad said, no, you couldn't.
1: I have a son.
0: And load up, end up looking like Jelly Roll.
1: I have a son that's a sailor. I have a daughter who has way more tattoos than he has. She has so much ink, and you know.
0: Now, were you telling her early on you can't have them?
1: Her dad had tattoos, and so she's always, you know, I mean, she'd like ride on herself when she was little. She'd like make her own little
0: tattoo. I'll get my own tattoo, one way or the other.
1: She's over there like taking like marker and writing on herself, like trying to like make stuff. Like, what are you doing? She goes, I'm getting me a tattoo. And now that she's an adult, I mean, and you know, we just did that Shinedown show, and I'm convinced that's why those guys decided to come hang out with us, because they met her, and she's got like a bunch of Shinedown.
0: So you're telling
1: tattoos.
0: Kane, don't get too cocky?
1: No. No, you know, he can want in one hand, but I'm going to tell you, you're going to get what you get and not pitch a fit, because it's not going to work. Well, your girl Ella Langley shared what her typical day on the tour bus looks like.
0: I'm sure it's great.
1: Yeah, she says that we literally all need my body to function. Yeah.
0: We do.
1: Doing what we're doing in this industry, the chance of making it is less than 2%.
0: I did see somewhere where she says she wakes up to drink warm water.
1: Listen, she starts her day with warm water. She lifts weights. She does yoga. She relaxes outside with a pen and paper. I don't know what she's writing, maybe. I don't
0: Lyrics,
1: know.
0: Writing songs.
1: Drawing a picture.
0: Maybe
1: who
0: writing
1: knows?
0: Poems to me.
1: Maybe. That's what I was thinking right there. Then when she gets her hair and her makeup done, she listens to R&B artists like Al Green and Bobby Womack.
0: Both great artists, by the way. I applaud her for that.
1: Then the rest of the day is spent keeping her security detail aware of any ridiculous fans in the Tri-Cities. Thank you.
0: But I get it, man. I listen to Al Green and Bobby Womack, too.
1: Wow.
0: Coincidence, you say? I think not.
1: Oh, my God.
0: And how about this? Rocky Mountain Low. We all know that's a big hit for Corey Kent and Co. Wetzel. And now, Corey's coming back with another swing. He's going to be doing a collab with Jason Aldean. The song is called I'd Rather Be Here. You got to check it out online. It sounds great.
1: Yeah, it's so good.
0: And he says that at a time when his grandfather died, I'm talking of Corey Kent, he said that he was really, really down and that very few people knew about this. But out of the blue, he gets a text from Jason Aldean praying for him and hoping that he's okay and everything like that. And he said, here he is, just Corey Kent. And all of a sudden, the guy that you listen to, that you think is a rock star, for that guy to be texting you about the loss of your grandpa makes you realize at the end of the day that they're just living, breathing people with a heart that care about people just like you do.
1: We spent a lot of time with Corey in Texas. And
0: he was so kind to me when my wife was suffering with cancer.
1: Yeah, no, he
0: prayed with me.
1: Yeah, just a great human being. Great human being. I mean, and you have a chance to see him. He's coming to town.
0: So. Appalachian Fair's got a new album coming out September 25th.
1: Yeah. I mean,
0: it's called Heartland Rock and Roll.
1: I hear that live show is crazy good. So I can't wait to see that.
0: I can't wait for the song to come out. It's going to be released July 17th. It's called I'd Rather Be Here, Corey Kent and Jason Aldean. It's Nashville Notes here on the show.
1: Woo!
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0: excited about seeing her tonight?
1: I am excited about seeing her tonight.
0: We welcome Lauren Elena to Bristol. She's playing the Hard Rock tonight. Hard Rock Live. That's her and Chase and All My Exes.
1: Man. Well, she's had a new song out with Kane Brown, too.
0: Yeah, and it sounds great.
1: Yeah. I know. It was kind of funny because people were trying to guess, you know, who it was and what was going on with that. I mean, she is phenomenal. I think, you know, I wonder, I haven't sat down and looked at the number of hits that she's had doing duets. I mean, but it's...
0: She's had a bunch.
1: Yeah. But I mean, I'm glad she's at the new label that she's at because hopefully, you know, she'll have a chance to really, you know, do something.
0: I think it's just funny that she tried to out-dad joke me. Whatever. Flood watch, showers and thunderstorms today in a high 81.
1: Out-dad joke you. That's easy.
0: No, it wasn't.
1: Anybody could do that.
0: Yeah. She was so outplayed that she left. Anyway, it's 70 and overcast at WXBQ. There's video of that. I gave her the dad joke and she couldn't handle it. She's like, I'm leaving.
1: Yeah. I've got that video. It's on my TikTok, Nikki Thomas Radio. Yeah. Just saying. If you're not following me, get on that.
0: I just think if she was all that and a bag of chips, we'd have had her on the show this morning before the show tonight, and then I'd have dad joked her again.
1: She's hanging out with Baby Beanie. Leave her alone. Have you ever paid extra for a window seat on an airplane?
0: No, I've thought about it. But then I think, am I just being dumb?
1: I'm the worst because I'm going to tell you something. I will pay for the window seat so I don't have to deal with whoever's sitting next to me. I don't even want to look out the window, though. I just want to be able to lean over.
0: If you want to go to sleep, you know, you can like lay your head somewhere.
1: Yeah, or just avoid everything and everybody.
0: Yeah, yeah. You
1: just
0: don't have to talk to anybody.
1: Yeah, anymore. It's like you have your own little personal space.
0: I'm with you on that deal.
1: Well, now there are passengers that are suing United and Delta because they were charged about $170 extra for window seats. And then they had to sit next to a blank wall. There's always that place. United argued that a window seat simply means a seat next to the side of the aircraft. It doesn't guarantee you a window. A federal judge, though, just recently allowed the lawsuit to move forward.
0: Yeah, because they're trying to finagle some extra bucks out of you.
1: Yeah,
0: and then they promise something they're not going to deliver on.
1: Yeah, so the missing windows are not a mistake. The aircraft design and cabin layouts mean that some of those rows just cannot have windows. So there have been several airlines, United, Delta, Alaska, JetBlue, Ryanair, they all have seats like this. I've had a seat like that before.
0: I've been lucky. When I've asked for a window seat, I've gotten a window seat.
1: Well, since that lawsuit, though, United's updated its website to warn customers when a seat doesn't actually come with a view, which they should.
0: They should in the first place.
1: Like, for me, like, I wouldn't care. I that's all I want. I want to be over there next so I can, like, curl up in a ball in a fetal position and pray the entire way, which is what
0: I really want to be in first class, but I just can't give twice the amount that I could just get a ticket for economy.
1: I just heard some girls do, but I saw your brown in my head when you said that.
0: Some girls do?
1: Yeah. You said you want to be first class. Yeah, now I hear it in my head. Yeah, sorry.
0: First class in my mind.
1: Just white trash and wild and a little crazy.
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3: North State of Franklin and Johnson City, both directions. A little congested, not stopped right now, though. Otherwise, around Johnson City, no problems. Bristol surface streets in good shape, along with Kingsport surface streets. Looks like normal traffic flow there. And all the connectors wide open. That's I-26, I-81, Routes 11 and 19. I'm Jay Patricks in the Traffic Center on the Tri-Cities Traffic Station, 96.9 WXBQ.

0: Latoya Brown, Some Girls Do, 96.9 WXBQ's Morning Air Show. It's overcast. Could be some rain in your area. 70 degrees. It's 8:32.
1: The WXBQ Newsroom. I'm Kevin Castle. A forecast of heavy, concentrated rainfall has resulted in a flood watch for the Tri-Cities and surrounding states. Flooding is the major threat, although the National Weather Service in Morristown says some high winds are a possibility. The weather outlook says periods of rain will last until Saturday evening. The report said rain totals of 2 inches and higher could develop. The former treasurer of a parent-teacher organization for Lincoln Elementary and Sevier Middle Schools in Kingsport was indicted by a Sullivan County grand jury after a state comptroller's investigation. Jessica Slaughter is charged with 2 counts of theft over $2,500 after prosecutors said she mismanaged more than $9,000 in PTO funds by placing them in personal bank accounts over a 12-month time frame. The PTO dissolved last February was cited for not producing accounting and internal control policies and failed to identify as a nonprofit with the state's Attorney General's office.
2: The Kingsport Beverage Board has approved an alcoholic beverage license for the IMAX Theater, scheduled to open in July at the Fort Henry Mall. The board approved the license Tuesday. The only IMAX theater in the region is set to open July 17th, and that's the same day that Christopher Nolan's highly anticipated film, The Odyssey, is set to premiere. I'm Jay Patricks.
1: The Kingsport man, who admitted drinking several beers before getting behind the wheel, was issued a $1 million bond in Sessions Court in Jonesboro. District Attorney Steve Finney originally wanted a $5 million bond for Alfonso Vasquez Morales, citing concern over the suspect's release and absconding to hide from police. Morales is charged with vehicular homicide after a Tuesday crash in Washington County that killed motorcycle rider 69-year-old William Sauer on Highway 107. For WXBQ News, I'm Kevin Castle. Al Archer's weather is next.
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4: Good morning, I'm meteorologist Alan Archer, WXBQ's forecast for the Tri-Cities. For today through Sunday, big time rain and thundershowers. It's 80% today with a high of 81, 90% tonight at 70, 70% day and night tomorrow at 84. I'm meteorologist Alan Archer here at the Tri-Cities Weather Station, 96.9 WXBQ.

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0: Hardy, Tim McGraw, Eric Church, Morgan Wallen, MacArthur, 96.9 WXBQ. It's Morning Air Show. Reminding you that that lady over there, Nikki Thomas, is going to be out today at Home Depot in Johnson City, 3211 People Street. She'll be there from 11 to 1. They've got a lot of things going on. You can stop by and see why they offer the guaranteed lowest prices on quality products.
1: Dude, that's a cool place over there.
0: It is a cool place.
1: I love that.
0: But she's going to be there for 2 hours. And I know all of the Nickyites will be there to see her as usual.
1: Wow. Wow.
0: Wow is right. Whenever they hear you're out somewhere, they're like, wow.
1: You have to call them Nickyites.
0: Well.
1: They're my friends.
0: What would you like for me to call them?
1: They're my friends.
0: Nickyites.
1: Friends.
0: Anyway, Flood Watch is in effect.
1: Man.
0: Through the weekend with a high at 81. I know, it's 70 at 96.9 WXBQ. You said that you have been struck by lightning before, right?
1: Well, okay. So I lived on top of a mountain. We had the last phone on the mountain. So if there was any kind of activity from lightning, it would run to the end of the very line, okay? At the end of the, it's like a pole right there in front of the house. And I've had it run in on me two different times. First time I was by myself, knocked me back about 10 feet, gave me a headache for a couple, 3 days.
0: Wow.
1: I didn't really realize kind of like what happened. It happened again, and my father was standing outside talking. I'm like sitting there on the landline, and same thing happened again. It knocked me about 10 feet. He's swarping down. There was like a blue halo around me. He thought I was dead. Like he literally, because he thought it had just taken me out. The same thing, just gave me a headache for a few days. But I mean, it was rough.
0: Well, you know, they say that lightning always strikes twice. Let's just hope that Vlad Skirdin is downstairs having a snack the next time. He's 13 years old. He was on his computer playing a game, right?
1: Uh-huh.
0: All of a sudden, out of nowhere, lightning hit a tree outside his house. And then it shot through his belly.
1: Mm.
0: Because he was touching a metal piece on his desk.
1: I don't doubt it. I don't doubt it.
0: Vlad's dad said it shouldn't have happened because he was grounded. The strike.
1: Thank you, Steve. Thanks for that.
0: You're welcome. The strike also caused a small fire in the family's attic. I mean, this hit a tree, remember, outside. Vlad's dad immediately called 911. Firefighters showed up. Police rushed to the scene. The good news is Vlad was fine. He didn't need hospital treatment or anything. He just felt it in his belly.
1: Huh. Yeah, well, I mean, mine just knocked me over. Like, I mean, it knocked me back. I'm seriously, like 10 feet kind of addled me.
0: And you were like,
1: yeah. Survey says.
0: Yeah. And there was only minor damage to the family's house, even though there was a fire in the attic, a small one. There was just a hole in the wall.
1: Oh, wow.
0: Where I guess, you know, the pew went through it, the lightning. Just let this be a lesson to you kids listening this morning. I'm not sure what that lesson is, but let it be a lesson to you. Maybe it was God's way of telling the kid to put the video games down and go outside to play. But then again, that's where the lightning is. So
1: there you go.
0: I'm a little confused.
1: Who knew?
0: Oh, fun fact, Nikki.
1: Mm-hmm.
0: Do you know how rare it is for a cow to be struck by lightning?
1: No.
0: Medium rare.
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0: Kane Brown, that's Woman, 96.9 WXBQ. Got the morning air show with Steve and Nikki. Forecast according to Al today. Flood watch is in effect. Showers and thunderstorms through the weekend. A high today, 81. 72. Let's find a winner this morning of some tickets.
1: WXBQ, good morning. Who's this?
2: Sarah.
1: Hey there, where are you calling from?
2: Elizabeth.
1: You are caller 11.
0: Congratulations, Sarah.
2: Yay.
0: Yeah. How would you like to go see 49 Winchester?
2: Okay.
0: Get excited.
1: She is excited.
0: You got to be like, yes!
1: She is. I heard
2: yes!
1: that.
0: There we go. I like that attitude.
1: I felt like she was fired up beforehand.
0: Okay.
1: Medicated, but fired up.
0: Okay, Sarah. yeah, these are win 'em before you can buy 'em tickets. 49 Winchester's coming to Freedom Hall in Johnson City in December. It's going to be a great show. And all you and a friend have to do to be there is tell us your 24-karat country.
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7: North State of Franklin and Johnson City, both directions. A little congested, not stopped right now, though.

Otherwise, around Johnson City, no problems. Bristol surface streets in good shape, along with Kingsport surface streets. Looks like normal traffic flow there. And all the connectors wide open. That's I-26, I-81, Routes 11 and 19. I'm Jay Patricks in the Traffic Center on the Tri-Cities Traffic Station, 96.9 WXBQ.

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1: Watch your back. I'm Chris Foster, Fox News. President Trump is warned Iran is working on an assassination plot. Fox's Tanya J. Powers reports.
2: Reported intelligence coming from Israel suggests Iran had developed a new plan to assassinate President Donald Trump, according to the Wall Street Journal. For years, Iran has vowed to retaliate against Trump for the 2020 U.S. strike that killed Islamic Revolutionary Guard Corps General Qasem Soleimani. But a fresh plan would mark an escalation in the longstanding threats. The warning follows days of massive memorial ceremonies for Iran's Supreme Leader Ayatollah Khamenei, who was killed in U.S. airstrikes in late February. Some mourners threw stones at a billboard showing Trump with a bullet aimed at his head, while others held placards that said, "Kill Trump" in English.
1: No new U.S. military strikes were reported in Iran after two nights of them and retaliatory strikes in the region from Iran. A bipartisan housing affordability bill becomes law tonight, with or without the president's signature, unless he vetoes it. The 10-day window for that closes at midnight. He canceled the signing ceremony last month, demanding that Congress also pass new voting laws, the SAVE Act. Victor Marks is declared the winner of the Republicans' primary for governor in Colorado.
3: Marks, a Marine Corps veteran, defeating State Senator Barbara Kirkmeyer, posted a video to social media with this to say to his supporters.
4: Thank you to every voter, volunteer, and supporter who helped us get here. And to those of you who supported someone else in the primary, I want you to hear me clearly. There's a place for you in this campaign.
3: The Colorado gubernatorial primary was held on June 30th, but all of the counties took days to report their final results. Sue Guzman, Fox News.
1: Now, Chula Vista, California man has been convicted of murdering his wife and mother of their three children. Larry Millett denies any involvement in his wife Maya's disappearance 5 years ago. No body's ever been found. Prosecutors got a conviction on circumstantial evidence. 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
5: Good morning, I'm meteorologist Helen Archer, WXPQ's forecast for the Tri-Cities. For today through Sunday, big time rain and thunder showers. It's 80% today with a high of 81, 90% tonight at 70, 70% day and night tomorrow at 84. I'm meteorologist Helen Archer here at the Tri-Cities Weather Station, 96.9 WXPQ.
6: Hey, what's up? Welcome to the final hour of the Morning Air Show. It's Steve and Nikki coming up in this hour. I'm going to be talking Bigfoot. What are you going to be talking?
7: Oh, we're going to talk about the two stupid kids that got in that Waymo on next to San Francisco.
6: Oh, yeah.
7: And thought they could get away with all kinds of stuff.
6: Sure they did. Waymo won't have it.

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0: that's Eric Church. Some of it, 96.9 WXBQ. It's a morning air show with Steve and Nikki. Good morning. It's 921. On the way, an exclusive WXBQ No Talk Triple Play. Well, it's time now for our DAs of the day. And I want to start by saying that this was a pretty good plan, except for the stupidity of it.
1: Okay.
0: Some Chicago brothers were sitting in the car around 3:15 in the afternoon on the 28th of June.
1: Okay.
0: A couple of dudes walked up. One had a gun. They fired our DAs of the day. And I want to start by saying that this was a pretty good plan, except for the stupidity of it.
1: Okay.
0: Some Chicago brothers were sitting in the car around 3:15 in the afternoon on the 28th of June.

0: situation. When the two showed up with the car, cops were waiting.
1: Man. An otherwise brilliant plan.
0: Yeah. The brothers got the car back, and they didn't have to blow an entire afternoon because of it. So, all worked out in the end.
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0: I think that's a good song. It's Jacob Hackworth, and the tune is called What Took You So Long.
1: And he's the guy that wrote the Bailey Zimmerman stuff.
0: Mm-hmm.
1: He's a really good songwriter.
0: He really is.
1: Yeah.
0: It wraps up an exclusive WXBQ No Talk Triple Play here on the Morning Air Show. Flash flood watches in effect through the weekend. Al's got the weather coming up.
1: Well, police in San Mateo, California say that there were a couple kids riding around in a Waymo self-driving vehicle earlier this week, and they decided they were going to drink alcohol illegally, and they were going to fire water beads from a toy gun at people that were outside the car. The problem is, the Waymo onboard cameras picked up what they were doing.
0: Mm-hmm.
1: And the vehicle pulled into a shopping center parking lot while it was notifying the company's support team. And then, immediately after that, the police were called to the scene, and then the officers surrounded the vehicle, and they were able to arrest both of the boys. They say at Waymo, their vehicles have interior cameras, and in urgent situations, their employees can access the live video during a ride and will drive you straight to the police.
0: Robo-narc.
1: Yeah, robo-narc. That's what they should have called it.
0: Mm-hmm.
1: Yeah, just as a warning. So let that be.
0: That's just a little sample of what we have to look forward to with high technology now.
1: Enjoy that.
0: That's right. You'll be buying cars in the future that'll be watching your every move.
1: That getaway car? I don't think so.
0: And all those things you thought you're getting away with in your car?
1: No.
0: And no one would know about?
1: No.
0: Not anymore.
1: Things you've tried to do in a cab?
0: Not anymore.
1: No. They'll take you to your wife's house, sir.
2: Woo! 49.

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9: Good morning. I'm meteorologist Helen Archer, WSBQ's forecast for the Tri-Cities. For today through Sunday, big time rain and thunder showers. It's 80% today with a high of 81, 90% tonight at 70, 70% day and night tomorrow at 84. I'm meteorologist Helen Archer here at the Tri-Cities Weather Station, 96.9 WSBQ.

0: Pierce, Chris Stapleton. We don't fight anymore. It's a morning air show. Steve and Nikki, we do. As far as the weather goes, flood watch in effect for the entire weekend because of showers and thunderstorms. Al says you could get inches this weekend. That's his words. So, Nikki,
1: something for you to look. Super excited about that.
0: I know you are.
1: Yep. Yep. We have birthdays today.
0: We certainly do. And they're brought to you by Tommy's Plumbing. If you've got a leak, let Tommy take a peek. Who's celebrating?
1: Kathleen Rose in Lebanon's having a birthday today. Rebecca Nelms in Kingsport. Ruth Johnson in Kingsport's having a birthday. And then Tracy Krieger in Bristol.
0: All right, this morning's birthday winner grabs the free coffee. And what a great day to have some coffee. Here it is!
1: Tracy Krieger in Bristol.
2: Happy birthday!
0: Happy birthday, Tracy. Everybody up and declare, because everybody declared for you. WXBQ.com is where you get signed up for the Birthday Bonanza, Tommy's Plumbing's Coffee, and you can also check out Tommy at Tommy'sPlumbing.com and on Facebook. All right, listen, we're out of here, but Nikki is not finished with her workday. She's going to be out at Home Outlet. That's on People Street in Johnson City starting at 11 o'clock this morning. They've got lots of good things going on. The destination for quality kitchens, bath, floors at great prices. So for 2 hours, who knows what kind of chaos you'll be bringing to Home Outlet.
1: That's cool stuff. Listen, I could, you know, it's kind of like going to Rural King for me. I could stay in there like hours.
0: I just got a feeling that you're going to be giving away something big today from Home Outlet. I don't know why. It's this feeling.
1: Mm.
0: I got a feeling.
1: I'm excited.
0: I know you are. You should be.
1: I am.
0: That's a great place to shop. And I think that's in the location of where Best Buy and everything else is in Johnson.
1: Like up there on Little Hill?
0: Yeah, on People Street. So stop by and see Nick again today.
1: Come on.
0: Yep. And then you'll be partying tonight with Lauren Elena.
1: Yeah.
0: That'll be fun at the Hard Rock.
1: Dude, listen, I love her. I love her so much.
0: You guys are friends, man.
1: She
0: checks in on your TikTok from time to time?
1: Every now and then she'll come sliding through.
0: She might be busy with a baby this morning, so why you didn't see.
1: I think, you know what? I mean, I don't know if you've seen her live before, but her live show is ridiculous. She can sing. That's the thing. Is like, you know, a lot of these people, they have to go into a studio and they're relying on all kinds of different things to make them sound good. Lauren does not need to rely on anything. Like, her God-given voice
0: is incredible. That video people need to see that you have of her from years past when she was singing Pink?
1: No.
0: Was it Pink?
1: No.
0: What was she singing?
1: It was Jessie J. Bang Bang.
0: Bang Bang. Yeah.
1: She had vocal cord surgery. Now, this is after she'd been on American Idol. And I kept that video. I'll have to put it up.
0: I'll
1: put it up again.
0: A lot of people have seen it.
1: She had come in for like radio tour and Mercury brought her through and she was telling the story about how when she had the vocal cord surgery that it freaked her out. Like, she was having fits because this song dropped.
0: And she loved it and she couldn't sing it.
1: And she said, I want to sing that song. She goes, I can't wait to get better so I can sing this song. And so they did a version of it. And I kept that video probably for like, I don't know, over 10 years. And I decided one day I was going through old video and I'm like, I should put this up. Maybe somebody else. Because if I had to describe this Lauren Elena video, it's like the best bite of the sandwich, right? Like, there's just this one thing where she does a vocal run and then it's amazing. But I'll put it up on our Facebook so you can check it out there and our TikTok too. If you're not following WXBQ, 969 WXBQ, go check it out there.
0: But man, she sings it amazingly.
1: Yeah.
0: I was impressed.
1: Everything.
0: Maybe you can get her to sing it tonight.
1: You don't know. She might.
0: You got connections, I'm saying. You know, you can make it happen.
1: I'll ask her when I see her.
0: There you go.
1: Will she do it? No, but I'll ask her when I see her.
0: Until we talk to you again, stay dry. Peace and love, y'all.
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0: somebody that's low cash. WXVQ, our Russell County friends, 49 Winchester, announced their homecoming show coming up Freedom Hall in Johnson City in December. Now, tickets went on sale just a few minutes ago at 10 a.m., and we've been giving away some tickets. We may have some more coming up today, and we'll, of course, have more as we get a little bit closer to showtime and show date, December 12th. So happy to have those guys back here for a big show, and it's going to be a packed house over there for that one at Freedom Hall. Anyway, get your tickets or keep listening to win. From WXBQ. Woo.
1: Is it just us or is it getting hot in Elizabethton?
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0: 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Woo.
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0: 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The Tri-Cities number one for 24 karat country. Ella Langley, of course, famous for those bangs. She owes her signature look to a bad haircut. And she had to kind of fix it herself after the bad haircut. And then it kind of, she just had bangs. She says it was pretty bad in the moment. But now look at her. It's trendy. Every time I get a bad haircut, there's no trends that follow that. That's for sure. It's just me wearing a hat for about 2 weeks. Oh, well. Tri-Cities weather is on the way. Meteorologist Alan Archer with an updated look at your weekend weather forecast next.
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7: Good morning. I'm meteorologist Alan Archer, WXBQ's forecast for the Tri-Cities. For today through Sunday, big-time rain and thunder showers. It's 80% today with a high of 81, 90% tonight at 70, 70% day and night tomorrow at 84. I'm meteorologist Alan Archer here at the Tri-Cities Weather Station, 96.9 WXBQ.

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1: Today's country in your 24 karat country favorites. That's Gary Allen. It would be you. 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Want to give you an update about something going on tonight. Twilight Alive's concert series featuring Departure, the Journey tribute band, is not canceled. But the show has been moved. It's going to be now held at Meadowview Convention Center. The show still starts at 7. Doors of the convention center will open at 6. With the show at 7 now, you'll still need to bring your chair with you, just like if you were going to Broad Street. They're going to have food and beverage vendors on site as if it were their normal location. 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But the show goes on, just at a different location. Once again, Twilight Alive's concert with Departure, the Journey tribute band, moving to Meadowview Convention Center at 7 o'clock tonight. Matthew James is going to be out there a little bit later on, getting you ready from 5 to 7 in Kingsport.
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1: DNA evidence, surveillance video, and a hearsay confession. I'm Chris Foster of Fox News. Today ends a five-day hearing in Utah for a judge to determine whether there's enough evidence to try Tyler Robinson for Charlie Kirk's murder. Yesterday, he heard from Robinson's former roommate about a confession and Robinson saying he wished he hadn't done it. More from Fox's Chandley Painter in Provo, Utah.
2: For the first time inside the courtroom, we were actually able to see images of the alleged murder weapon put up on the screen for all to see inside the courtroom as the prosecution presented another witness to show how they found the weapon in the woods near the campus where Tyler Robinson allegedly tried to hide it and tried to come back and retrieve it later. They showed those photos. They showed it wrapped in the towel that we know eventually his DNA was found on that towel. We know that the DNA was found on the trigger of that weapon. We also know that with the weapon, they found four shell casings.
1: Defense attorneys are questioning the reliability of the evidence. President Trump tells the New York Post if he's assassinated by Iran, he's left instructions to bomb them like never before. He says on Truth Social, meantime, Iran has asked to continue talks, and we agree, but in no uncertain terms, the ceasefire is over. And Fox confirms the Qatari negotiators are in Iran.
3: Talks do continue after those 2 days of clashes, and we have oil prices stabilizing, although gas prices did jump another 4 cents overnight, $3.88 the gallon nationwide this morning. Kepler says official crossings at the Strait of Hormuz, they slowed, just 22 vessels crossing yesterday. Some oil is hitting the market. And the International Energy Agency, in a report this morning, total Gulf oil exports, including volumes bypassing the strait, surged by 6.5 million barrels a day in June.
1: Fox's Lauren Simonetti. The president also says because Congress hasn't passed the SAVE Act's new voting laws, he won't be signing a bipartisan housing bill, but doesn't mention a veto. And without one, the bill becomes law automatically tonight, the end of a 10-day window. 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
4: Marcus Brooks, I just dropped all of my papers. I do have important papers, believe it or not. I wish I had a briefcase to carry around all my important papers, mostly because I want people to be like, man, what's he got in that briefcase? Important papers. Maybe one day. Coming up this hour, going to be hearing from Nikki Thomas. She's over at Home Outlet on People Street in Johnson City. Man, that is the place to go if you're doing any kind of kitchen or bath remodel. Needing some different things for your home. They've got it. We'll be hearing from her and see what's going on a little bit later this hour.

Cinderella, the Boot Fits, WXBQ. Mickey over there at Home Outlet in Johnson City on People's Street. Gonna be seeing what's going on over there with her next.

0: gets you drunk. Riley Green at 24 Karat Country, 96.9 WXBQ. Rain coming down right now. Flood watch in effect for the Tri-Cities through the weekend. So anytime that we get showers, it could be heavy, and we could get a lot of rain throughout the entirety of the weekend. We'll check back in with meteorologist Alan Archer on that note here in just a little bit. Now, as we move through the day today, you got your chance to win some cool stuff. I know I have some 49 Winchester tickets. Those tickets just went on sale today. So listen for a chance to win those. And may have another chance for you to win Shinedown tickets, too, for their show July 25th. Just keep an ear out. We'll have more details at your number one. WXBQ
1: is everywhere. 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And I'm Nikki Thomas for 96.9 WXBQ.
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Country at 96.9 WXBQ. There's only one. It's Marcus Brooks here. Some scattered showers around here today, and that has forced a change in the schedule with Twilight Alive. Man, we love going out there to Twilight Alive, and they're having the Journey Tribute Band out there tonight, but they've not canceled things. They're just going to be moving the concert tonight to Meadowview Convention Center indoors. Show starts at 7, doors open at 6, and you'll be able to see Departure play all those great Journey songs here later on tonight. So instead of downtown Broad Street, they're moving it tonight to Meadowview Convention Center. Just bring your own chair. Going to be food and beverage vendors still on site as if they were in their

0: 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Enter where it says welcome to Kingsport there at MetaView. So going out and check that out. We'll be out there broadcasting live a little bit later today as well as Twilight Alive rolls off. As we said, MetaView tonight at 7. 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
1: is everywhere. Hey, it's Nikki Thomas, and we are here at Home Outlet 3211 People Street in Johnson City. 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
2: 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We beat it by about $12,000.
1: $12,000. And now listen, the magnitude of that is this. 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This is not press board. No, this is the real stuff. It's heavy duty. So if you're going to spend the money, take the time. You want to do it right, so you'll have that for years and years to come, and you'll be able to take care of it. It'll be in great shape. But he's telling you he can do that and give you that quality, and he just saved somebody $12,000 doing it. That could be you. Come on out and see us. Make sure you get signed up for that $1,000 Home Alley gift card giveaway. That is going on through the month of July. No purchase necessary. Come stop in. See us today. We're at Home Alley broadcasting live 3211 People Street in Johnson City. And I'm Nikki Thomas for 96.9 WXPQ.
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12: Good morning. I'm meteorologist Helen Archer, WXPQ's forecast for the Tri-Cities. For today through Sunday, big-time rain and thunder showers. It's 80% today with a high of 81, 90% tonight at 70, 70% day and night tomorrow at 84. I'm meteorologist Helen Archer here at the Tri-Cities Weather Station, 96.9 WXPQ.

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0: Blessings, Florida Georgia Line at 96.9 WXBQ. So my wife and her mother and myself, we attempted a yard sale today. And I went over this morning and we tried to set things up. And we did get it set up, but it's probably not the best idea to have a yard sale and a flood watch. And so we've given up. But maybe tomorrow. Oh, wait, the forecast tomorrow looks terrible, too. You only get so many off weekends, so you try to squeeze it in when you can. This weekend, it's not meant to be. I don't believe. Oh, well, I got junk and I need to get rid of it. Do it another time. News coming up here from Kevin Castle as we roll towards noon. WXBQ
1: is everywhere. Hey, it's Nikki Thomas. If you're thinking about doing a remodeling project at your place, especially with your bathrooms and your kitchens, if you're going to start somewhere, make sure it's here at Home Outlet. We're at 3211 People Street in Johnson City. I'm hanging out with Cody. I cannot believe how many things you have to choose from in here, Cody.
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1: An update on a terror plot. On Lisa Brady, Fox News.
2: Political discourse has many places in our society. Political violence has none.
1: U.S. Attorney Dominic Gerace just detailing the terrorism and conspiracy charges against eight men from several states indicted in a suspected plot to attack a White House event last month. They're accused of acquiring guns, buying a 3D printer to make drones, and training together in combat tactics. Gerace says they weren't just airing grievances from behind a keyboard.
2: Rather, they took action to carry out a plot to attack the UFC Freedom 250 event and to murder federal officials at the highest levels of our government.
1: A case broken open in part by a call from a concerned family member. Mediators return in a renewed push for talks between the U.S. and Iran.
3: Qatar negotiators are on the ground in Iran with support of the U.S. The immediate goal is de-escalation. Now, the president just posted to Truth Social that Iran asked to continue the talks. The U.S. agreed, but states that in no uncertain terms, the ceasefire is over.
1: Fox's Mike Tobin in Tel Aviv. There have been no new attacks or counterattacks after two nights of U.S. strikes and Iran retaliation. President Trump also posting he will not sign a housing bill in protest over the Senate's failure to pass the Save America Act.
4: But the president says Save America, which would require proof of citizenship in order to register to vote, is popular, and its, quote, non-passage is crazy. He says Senate Republicans should terminate the filibuster to get this done, warning that Democrats will nuke the 60-vote threshold rule for legislation they want when they're in the majority. The housing bill does a number of things, including streamlining environmental reviews, lifts rules on modular homes, and provides incentives through grants to build more housing.
1: Fox's Jessica Rosenthal. That bill won overwhelming bipartisan support. It can take effect tonight without the president's signature at the end of a 10-day window. 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
5: From the WXBQ newsroom, I'm Kevin Castle. Five people are charged in a Johnson City home invasion case. Here's Jay Patricks.
6: On July 8th, shortly before midnight, officers with the Johnson City Police Department responded to a residence on Mint Hill Road after 911 received multiple text messages asking for help. Officers discovered a group had pushed their way into an apartment and demanded money from a person who lived there. The situation then escalated and the victim was assaulted and severely injured. An undisclosed amount of money was taken from another victim. A group of suspects were identified as 20-year-old Jukavis Mayo of Johnson City, 30-year-old Joe Aguirre of Bakersfield, California, 21-year-old Simya Mayo of Johnson City, 19-year-old Sharima Mayo of Johnson City, and 21-year-old Hannah Gonzalez of Jonesboro. All were charged with especially aggravated robbery and transported to the Washington County Detention Center. The incident remains under investigation. I'm Jay Patricks.
5: A week before early voting begins for the August 6th primary, Senator and Tennessee gubernatorial candidate Marsha Blackburn tells Knoxville's WBIR she still has no plans to have a debate or forum with her other GOP competitors. Blackburn has had a commanding lead in major polls for candidates that started last year, with a Beacon poll rating of 63%. Fellow Republican John Rose has 14%. Two of the three suspects in Carter County Criminal Court accused of killing Edward Elliott have a tentative trial date of August 24th. Joey Gwynn and Jim Chambers are charged with Elliott's murder, and they're accused of violently beating the victim, then moving and placing the body inside of a refrigerator, then burying the appliance. Another hearing is scheduled for August 10th to determine if both parties are ready to proceed with the three-day trial. Carter County Mayor Patty Woodby announced the future delivery of an updated unit to the locality's 12-ambulance fleet of the Emergency and Rescue Squad. The new vehicle, equipped with a lift for disabled patients, will replace an aging unit with high miles and continued maintenance. The purchase will be made with a grant of more than $300,000 awarded by the Department of Health's Last Mile Team Initiative that aids rescue squads in rural areas. An Amazon documentary film crew followed Elizabethton High School students for a year to take in classroom and investigative work for a course that has received national media coverage. The result is the three-part docuseries Murder 101 that premieres on Amazon Prime Monday. A special screening will be held at the Bonnie Kate Theater at 6 p.m. that evening. It delves into instructor Alex Campbell's sociology course and the years students have analyzed evidence in the Redhead murders, a string of killings along major interstates in the mid-1980s that Campbell's 2023 class said was the work of a single serial killer. Due to weather concerns, Visit Kingsport has announced tonight's Twilight Alive concert has been moved from downtown to the Meadowview Conference and Convention Center off Interstate 26. Food and beverage vendors will be on site, and concertgoers are encouraged to bring their own chair for the show, featuring the Journey tribute band Departure. Music begins at 7 p.m. For WXBQ News, I'm Kevin Castle. Al Archer's weather is next.
7: Meteorologist Alan Archer, WXPQ's forecast for the Tri-Cities for today through Sunday. Big time rain and thundershowers. It's 80% today with a high of 81, 90% tonight at 70, 70% day and night tomorrow at 84. I'm meteorologist Alan Archer here at the Tri-Cities Weather Station, 96.9 WXPQ.
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9: It's Marcus Brooks. Good afternoon. Do you have a community Facebook group page for where you live, like your neighborhood page? People will make posts, usually about loud noises and complain about things. If you haven't ever searched to see if your community or neighborhood has one, do it. It's always good for a few laughs. Some of this stuff. I have a half-eaten jar of peanut butter. Who wants it? Stuff like that. Just going through mine today. Hilarity. All right, coming up, Zach Top, Tucker Wetmore, Eli Youngband. Also going to be checking in again with Nikki Thomas this hour over at Home Outlet, People Street in Johnson City. She's there now. 96.

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of 8 at 96.9 WXBQ, the Tri-Cities number one for 24 karat country, 1216. Hope you're doing well today. Heavy rain showers in some parts of the Tri-Cities. Watch out on the roads there today. Hydroplaning, all that stuff. Just be careful with that. Nikki's over there at Home Outlet. Johnson City off People Street. Going to be hearing from her coming up again in about 6 minutes or so. Here's the latest from Parker Moe.

0: young to feel this old. There's Garth Brooks, WXBQ. So another announcement to make. Now, we already mentioned that Twilight Alive will continue tonight with Departure, the Journey tribute, but it will be moved to inside the Meadowview Convention Center at 7 o'clock. Well, now I wanted to announce that Border Bash is going to be moved indoors. That's in Bristol. That's going to be moved to the LC King Manufacturing Building, located on the corner of Shelby and 7th Streets. They encourage everyone to maybe have some dinner downtown, bring food with you, because the food and craft vendor is not going to be there due to the weather. But Believe in Bristol is going to sell beverages indoors, and there's going to be some seating provided, but to guarantee yourself a seat, you'll want to bring your own camp chair with you. So the rain not getting in the way of the fun this weekend. So once again, that's Border Bash, moved indoors to the corner of Shelby and 7th Street at the LC King Manufacturing Building. You can visit the events page at believeinbristol.org for more information on that. WXBQ
1: is everywhere. Hey, it's Nikki Thomas here at Home Outlet. We are at 3211 People Street. I was here last year, and I couldn't believe the selection last year, but I was noticing some of these shower heads. You have some really crazy good deals in here, Cody.
2: Oh, yeah. We have a wide variety when it comes to our shower heads and stuff like that. Right now, the most popular one is our, like, rain shower head. 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

by our good buddy Carson Peters, Cole Goodwin. And it's called Howdy. Wraps up your WXBQ No Talk Triple Play. Been a while since I heard him just kind of like play a, like get down and just play, and the song fades out because they're still jamming out. I love that. Here's Russell D. Checking back in with Nikki next. I gave it

0: 106.9 WXBQ. It's God Gave Me a Girl from Russell Dickerson at 12:40. Hope you're doing well. Ready for the weekends. This weekend, different vibes than last weekend. Last weekend, we're celebrating America. We're blowing stuff up, and it's 113 degrees. This weekend, flood watch. And instead of raising a beer this weekend, maybe we'll cry into it this weekend. I have no idea. But I do know it's going to be the weekend. So at least for me, there won't be much crying. But there may be a beer. WXBQ
1: is everywhere. Hey, it's Iggy Thomas, and I am having the best time. I love Home Outlet. I was here last year, and I walked around in there for I don't know how long. I lost track of time. It was like that. They are at 3211 People Street, just across from Best Buy, and I was sitting here talking to Cody about the cabinets. I mean, if they come in and have a design, if they can dream it, you guys can do it pretty much.
2: 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We've even done some for bedrooms.
1: They have those freestanding bathtubs. 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
2: 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They're all construction plywood, so you don't have to deal with any of that particle board junk.
1: And you can put that stuff together, too, right?
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1: All right, so you need to come see them. 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I mean, it is that simple. You can look at the textures, colors, all kinds of cool things. They have flooring. They have tile. You have all of it.
2: Yeah, we have a big selection of porcelain tile, ceramic tile. We've got a big selection of mosaics, a lot of stuff that we carry stock. 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
1: Come see us once again. 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
9: Hello, I'm United States Senator Bill Hagerty. 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Right here in Tennessee, we know that liberty is something we protect. 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May God bless Tennessee. And God bless the United States of America.
10: Meteorologist Helen Archer, WXBQ's forecast for the Tri-Cities. For today through Sunday, big time rain and thunder showers. It's 80% today with a high of 81, 90% tonight at 70, 70% day and night tomorrow at 84. I'm meteorologist Helen Archer here at the Tri-Cities Weather Station, 96.9 WXBQ.

0: Atella and Morgan, I can't love you anymore at 96.9 WXBQ. Almost 1 o'clock, moving along on this Friday. For as slow as everything went yesterday in my mind, things are moving along pretty nicely here on this Friday. Hope you're having a good one. It is Marcus here with you. Won't be long till Fun Fest time. You know, we're ready to get kicked off there in downtown Kingsport for Fun Fest. And not just downtown, I guess. Pretty much all of Kingsport going to be having things going on throughout Fun Fest week. Something we're always excited about is our giant screen movie night. The giant screen returns Wednesday, July 22nd. It's a free family movie on the big screen right out there in front of J. Fred Johnson Stadium. Food and beverages going to be available from a variety of local restaurants. They're at the Taste of the Tri-Cities, which is right there beside where the movie's set up. So bring your own seating. Movie begins around 9, and if you want to find out what's playing, you can go to WXBQ.com. Now, this isn't some way for us to just get website traffic. It's really not. We're not allowed to, because of laws and regulations, to announce what movie is playing. Or I think we'd have to pay a huge fee. 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
1: They'll try again. I'm Lisa Brady, Fox News. Negotiators from Qatar back on the ground in Iran with U.S. support, aiming to de-escalate after 2 days of U.S. strikes and Iran retaliation over Iran's attacks on commercial ships. The U.S. agreeing to continue talks, even as President Trump reiterates a ceasefire is over.
2: The U.S. official said the president considers Tuesday's strikes on commercial vessels an act of terrorism. Iran's actions constitute failed performance at an unacceptable level, but the U.S. is committed to finding a resolution.
1: Fox's Mike Tobin in Tel Aviv. Renewed efforts by mediators even after word of new assassination plotting.
2: The Wall Street Journal reports that Israel relayed to the U.S. intelligence about a very specific plot to kill President Trump. And it really comes as no surprise. Banners at the late Ayatollah's funeral read both in English and Farsi, "We will kill Trump."
1: Iranian plots to target him date back to the first Trump term and the killing of a top general. Federal prosecutors revealing more about a plot to attack last month's UFC White House event after 8 suspects were indicted on terrorism and conspiracy counts in a multi-agency, multi-state investigation.
3: The FBI is grateful for these partnerships that have helped prevent a tragedy.
1: Special Agent in Charge Jason Cromartie in Ohio.
3: From the initial 911 call, our law enforcement colleagues with the Danville Police Department and the Knox County Sheriff's Office recognized a potential threat. Their deputies and patrol officers did a tremendous job at evaluating the situation, taking immediate action, and exposing this terrorist threat, and then contacting the FBI.
1: Which then contacted the Secret Service as well. All of this just days before the UFC event, where federal prosecutors say the suspects planned to use drones with explosives before opening fire. It's the final day of a Utah hearing on probable cause in the killing of Charlie Kirk. But the judge plans to decide in September whether suspect Tyler Robinson will go to trial a year after the murder at Utah Valley University. 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
4: Couple minutes after 1 o'clock. Hi there. It's Marcus Brooks. WXBQ just got a call on the traffic hotline. Got an issue in Bristol, Tennessee. This looks to be Garden Hollow Road off Exide Drive. Heavy traffic there near the Bethel Drive intersection. Got a call on the traffic hotline about that. That's my back way into the speedway. Great place to park over there, but don't park there because I don't want to get too crowded. Anyway, watch out right there, Garden Hollow Road off Exide Drive near Bethel Drive. Some delays there over the past few minutes. Jelly Roll, Stella Lefty, and more great country this hour. Let's kick it off. 96.

0: Zach Brown at 96.9 WXBQ. Traffic alert. Still looks like some very slow traffic. This is on Cardin Hollow Road near the intersection with Bethel Road. That's a little shortcut you can take sometimes off of 126 down towards the racetrack. But that's a no-go right now. Appreciate the call on the traffic hotline about that. Once again, that's Cardin Hollow Road right off of Exod Drive. Delays with heavy traffic both directions, so avoid that shortcut right there on Cardin Hollow and Bethel Drive for the time being. Got a no-talk triple play ready, some Lainey Wilson coming up in there for you. And here before 3 o'clock, I still have another shot for you to win 49 Winchester tickets. Now, those tickets went on sale today, but I've got a chance for you to win some tickets here today from WXPQ. So listen for your shot to win from your number one.
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0: 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It's 24 karat country at 137. Your latest forecast coming up. Meteorologist Alan Archer's going to give us a look at what we've got coming our way. I will do a little bit of a spoiler and say there's a flood watch in effect through Sunday night. So maybe that's a little clue as to what we've got. We'll get Al's latest take, though, here next at XBQ.
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15: Meteorologist Alan Archer, WXBQ's forecast for the Tri-Cities. For today through Sunday, big time rain and thundershowers. It's 80% today with a high of 81, 90% tonight at 70, 70% day and night tomorrow at 84. I'm meteorologist Alan Archer here at the Tri-Cities Weather Station, 96.9 WXBQ.

0: 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Keep track of the first five songs that are played starting at 5 o'clock today. And then be caller 11 after the fifth song starts and tell Drake what the songs were in order. The correct caller instantly will win a $50 Food City gift card and then be in the drawing for a new grill from Kurt's Ace Hardware. 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

0: It's Graylin James, Water at a Wedding at 96.9 WXBQ. What's up? It's Marcus Brooks here. Excited to get back in here on Sunday morning. Of course, our Sunday morning gospel show happens every Sunday from 8 to 11 as we play 3 hours of great gospel music, contemporary Christian tunes to get your Sunday started off right. Reggie traditionally hosts that. I'll be in for him this Sunday, so check us out here with that great music ready to go at 8 a.m. on Sunday morning.
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8: I know that hiring can be challenging. 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

all alone one Sunday morning with this song stuck in my head. 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They said there was still a verse that needed to be written for this song. 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

0: 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Kid Rock.
1: Wraps up your No Talk Triple Play. Oh, what is this here? I'm looking for caller number 11. Tickets to 49 Winchester's homecoming show at Freedom Hall went on sale this morning. But I've acquired a pair to give away to you. If you hadn't got your tickets yet, be caller number 11 right now. 800-332-3697. If you're caller 11, we'll get you two tickets in to see them December 12th, Freedom Hall. 800-332-3697.

0: buy some music for a buddy of mine. I just made a new friend. He says he's a double amputee and still gets around good, drives around, got a prosthetic, and loves listening to WXBQ. Wanted to hear some Tracy Lawrence. So there you go, buddy. That's Sticks and Stones. It's 2:37. Marcus Brooks. Oh, yeah, we're doing a thing. Let's go to the phones. Hey, WXBQ.
1: Hi.
0: Hey, what is going on?
1: Nothing, just in town. How are you?
0: Well, I'm doing all right. I'm trying to dodge these rain showers today. What's your name?
1: My name's Brenna.
0: Brenna, you're caller number 11.
1: Yes.
0: We've got 49 Winchester coming to Freedom Hall. Their big homecoming show is on December 12th. And, oh my gosh, we got you a pair of tickets. They just went on sale today, but they're yours for free. How about that?
1: Yes.
0: Those guys have so many fans. Of course, they're right from our region, but all over the world, people love 49 Winchester, and we're glad to have them in town for a show. You'll be there if you tell me your 24-karat country station.
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10: I'm meteorologist Alan Archer. WXPQ's forecast for the Tri-Cities. A 75% chance of day and night rain and thundershowers. High 83, a low at 69. Tomorrow, clouds. 85% showers and storms during the day with a high up to 83. Followed then on Sunday, much the same. About an 80-85% chance of showers and storms during the day with a high of 83. Now, meteorologist Alan Archer here at the Tri-Cities Weather Station, 96.9 WXPQ.

Molly Green, Ella Langley. Don't mind if I do. WXPQ. Figured I would play this song right here for the weekend because what we're going to be dealing with all the way through Sunday night. Well, this town.

0: Today's Country. And your 24 karat country favorites, 96.9 WXBQ. Hey, watch out, Interstate 81 northbound, right there at exit 74, right to the state line, actually. Got some slow traffic right through there. That's an issue right now. We're going to continue to keep an eye on that as we move through the day. We've also had some slow traffic a little bit earlier out on Cardin Hollow Road. That seems to be a lot better this hour. But we'll keep you up to date on any traffic situation as things move along here on this Friday as we get on into the weekend. Drake Stevens will help with that. Plus, he'll have more 24 karat country and maybe some free stuff for you as we roll into the weekend. He is next.
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0: It's Little Texas and What Might Have Been, 96.9 WXBQ 323. My name is Drake Stevens. I'm glad to be here this afternoon. We're rolling into the weekend. Oh, so excited about this weekend. And we're ready to go with 24 Karat Country for you, keeping you going all afternoon long, okay? And I've got the WXBQ Precision Electrical Traffic Hotline. It's open, 844-REC-12. It's 844-973-2512. If you see any accidents or traffic jams, let us know. We'll tell everybody else. Kevin Castle's going to take your calls in the WXBQ Traffic Center. 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
1: We start with an alert on Interstate 81 near the Tennessee-Virginia line. There's a vehicle fire that's northbound on 81 on the Tennessee side, just down from the Pinnacle exit. You currently have about a mile of delays, and things are crowded up on Highway 11W above 81. If you see a crash or traffic jam, make sure you call us on the Precision Electrical Traffic Hotline, hands-free, 844-REC-12. It's Kevin Castle in the Traffic Center on the Tri-Cities Traffic Station, 96.9 WXBQ.
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1: 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Anyways, I'm Drake. Thanks for joining us here this afternoon. 24 karat country for your drive home hours. 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Boy, we got the party going on tomorrow night. 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
7: Good afternoon, I'm meteorologist Alan Archer. Look at our WXBQ forecast now for the Tri-Cities. Right now, it looks like a 75% chance of rain and storms through tonight with our high temperature back at around 83, low 70. Then tomorrow, 85% chance of showers and storms during the day, especially afternoon at 83, 60% Saturday night, back up to a 80% chance of showers and storms throughout the day. Sunday, a high Sunday at around 83 degrees. County meteorologist Alan Archer here at the Tri-Cities Weather Station, 96.9 WXBQ.

0: It's Luke Combs and Days Like These at 96.9 WXBQ, Today's Country, and your 24-karat favorites, 353. I am Drake Stevens, and we're just rolling through your afternoon here with good 24-karat country for you drive home. I hope you're having a good day today. Quick happy birthday to everybody who's celebrating a birthday today. If today is your birthday, then I want you to have a very, very happy birthday to you. All right, so let's see who you're celebrating along beside. Well, Mr. Ken Mellons is 61. If you don't know the name right offhand, go look up Jukebox Junkie. I'm sure you'll remember it. Also, Gary LaVox of Rascal Flatts is 56 today. Also celebrating is Arlo Guthrie, singer-songwriter. Legend, 79. Actress Fiona Shaw from Harry Potter and True Blood is 68 today. The beautiful Sofia Vergara is 54 today. You know her from Modern Family and America's Got Talent. Also, Jessica Simpson is 46 today. And Wyatt Russell, who played in The Falcon and The Winter Soldier. He's 40 today. Happy birthday to him. Listen, if you've got a birthday coming up or you know someone that does, let us know about the birthdays you got coming by entering them into the birthday bonanza at WXBQ.com. And we'll let you know about the free coffee you got coming. Of course, you get a shot at one courtesy of the folks at Tommy's Plumbing. If you got a leak, let Tommy's take a peek. 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
1: Bristol, Tennessee drivers on Interstate 81, you will encounter all lanes back open. Those three northbound lanes are cleared following a vehicle fire earlier this afternoon near the Tennessee border and the Pinnacle exit. However, as you come out of Bristol, Virginia, mile marker 11 northbound, we have a vehicle crash according to state police. We have the left lane shut down, so another bottleneck forming on the interstate. It's Kevin Castle in the traffic center on the Tri-Cities Traffic Station, 96.9 WXBQ.
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9: As Tennessee's next governor, Marsha will take on Communist China and stop them from buying up 1 inch of our land.
11: How hard am I gonna crack down on China? Well, here's a clue.
9: Marsha Blackburn worked with President Trump to crack down on Communist China. Now, Marsha is ready to protect Tennessee land from Chinese front companies, close China investment loopholes, and hunt down every communist who tries to defy us.
11: It doesn't take a fortune cookie to figure it out. Here in Tennessee, we're going to stop Communist China and protect Tennessee land.
9: Marsha Blackburn, Trump True, Tennessee First. 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
1: De-escalation. Alisa Brady, Fox News. That's the short-term goal for Qatari negotiators now on the ground in Iran after 2 days of U.S. strikes and Iran counterattacks over commercial ships being targeted in the Strait of Hormuz. Diplomacy with Iran getting another chance, even as the Wall Street Journal reports Israel relayed intelligence to the U.S. about a specific plot to kill President Trump.
2: There's additional reporting now in the Journal that indeed the reason the president switched planes on his way back from Turkey was because the new Air Force One lacks some of the defensive capabilities as the old plane.
1: Fox's Mike Tobin in Tel Aviv. Federal prosecutors say the eight suspects accused of plotting to attack a White House event last month were talking about where to put snipers and launch drones.
3: Investigators tell Fox the alleged plan was to use drones with explosives to hit buildings near the event on the South Lawn, which would have triggered a mass evacuation and steered crowds toward a pre-staged sniper team.
1: Fox's David Spunt in Washington. Today's news conference coming a day after indictments on terrorism and conspiracy charges, Secret Service Special Agent in Charge Jason Reese says stopping the plot was a multi-state, multi-agency effort.
4: The Secret Service and federal and local partners were able to identify and lawfully interrupt a communication network that gave us a roadmap to a sinister plot targeting the White House complex.
1: The mother of one suspect in Ohio blowing the case open after she got concerned and called police just days before the UFC event. Just getting word, a new bridge linking Detroit and Canada is expected to be open by the end of this month. A ribbon-cutting ceremony originally set for last month was postponed, which the bridge authority citing outstanding issues after President Trump had threatened to block the opening. Now the Associated Press reports an agreement is reached to resolve the dispute. Stocks finish higher. The Dow up 149 at the bell. 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
5: Well, here we go, rowing into another hour of 24 karat country, and look what the cat dragged in.
6: Hey,
5: what's up, J Dog?
6: I'm back ready to do this thing, Drake.
5: Well, you know, we got a lot to do today. We got some good music coming up, my friend.
6: Oh, yeah.
5: I got music on the way this hour from Cody Johnson. We'll kick it off with Cody, plus the latest from Taylor Swift. Have you seen the new Toy Story yet?
6: Not yet.
5: You're going to, right?
6: Right.
5: Yeah, I figured you were. It's going to be good. That's on the soundtrack to it, so that's why I'm asking. All right, I also got music on the way from Riley Green, Morgan Wallen, and Lainey Wilson. I knew that was going to light your eyes up. So it's on the way.

0: heard straight, and it's a troubadour. 96.9 WXBQ, today's country, your 24 karat favorites, 423. I'm Drake, J Dog in the studio with us today. I hope you're having a good day today, man.
1: I am.
0: What do you think about this flood watch that's going on this weekend?
1: Oof.
0: I was thinking about going swimming this weekend. I didn't realize it's going to be in the streets. For once, J Dog did not have anything to say. I got you with that one. All right, so listen, we're going to check meteorologist Alan Archer's latest forecast update here in a little bit. But coming up next, I got a No Talk Triple Play at WXBQ.
2: From the Precision Electrical Traffic Hotline. It's over in Kingsport off of Interstate 81. A crash reported, two vehicles involved at the 81 Bridge red light. Mile and a half traffic jam at this point. It's slow on Fort Henry Drive headed towards Colonial Heights. It's Kevin Castle in the traffic center on the Tri-Cities Traffic Station, 96.9 WXBQ.
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1: It's two tickets to a concert. It's a Daytona airbrush t-shirt. Wondering who's gonna kiss who first. You know what I'm talking about. Hey baby, what you doing tonight? 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

0: American country love song at 96.9 WXBQ. I tell you what, there's nothing like a good country love song. Best love songs ever, in my opinion. Country music just has it hands down. It's kind of like their thing, you know?
1: Yep.
0: And what is your favorite love song, like country love song of all time?
2: You can't go wrong with Forever and Ever, Amen.
0: Oh, some Randy Travis. He got that smooth voice. Yeah, I like me some Randy Travis. I don't know what my favorite one would be. I have to say, I think probably the one that stands out in my memory the most is Tim McGraw and Faith Hill. It's Your yeah. Love, because I remember slow dancing to that song. You know what I'm saying? Mm-hmm. It's just a fantastic love song. I think it's great. Listen, hey, for our listeners, if you guys got a favorite country love song, let us know about it. Hit us up on our social media pages, Facebook or Instagram. Send us a message there. Let us know what your favorite country love song of all time is. All right, I got meteorologist Alan Archer's latest forecast update on the way next at WXBQ.
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11: Good afternoon. I'm meteorologist Alan Archer. Look at our WXBQ forecast now for the Tri-Cities. Right now, it looks like a 75% chance of rain and storms through tonight with our high temperature back at around 83, low 70. Then tomorrow, 85% chance of showers and storms during the day, especially afternoon at 83, 60% Saturday night, back up to a 80% chance of showers and storms throughout the day. Sunday, a high Sunday at around 83 degrees. Got meteorologist Alan Archer here at the Tri-Cities Weather Station, 96.9 WXBQ.

0: That is the latest from Miss Lainey Wilson. It's phone, keys, wallet. I know that feeling because that's what I do every single time. I step out the door of my house, phone, keys, wallet. You do the pat down.
1: Yeah.
0: Yeah. You do a security check on yourself. There it is. I got them all. Okay, good to go.
1: It's about half true.
0: Yeah, dude, especially if you're someone like me who has ADHD, like that's becomes a habit because more often than not, if you do not check, you have left something somewhere and you have to go back and get it. I spend about half my day trying to remember the things I forgot sometimes. It's awful. Mm-hmm. Anyways, man, summertime. I'm enjoying the summertime, even though we got to, you know, some kind of rough weather coming in this weekend. A lot of rain in the forecast. That don't mean you can't, you know, pull your grill out and get it under the porch. You know what I'm saying?
1: Yeah.
0: And still do some grilling out. It's what you do in summertime, right?
1: Right.
0: Speaking of which.
1: We've got some grilling giveaways to do.
0: That's it. The Food City Friday, 5 o'clock, the top five at five. We are going to be getting you a chance to win a $50 Food City gift card. Now, here's what you do here in just a little bit. After 5 o'clock, we're talking about after the news and everything. You start listening for the songs. Keep track of what we're playing because that is important because it gets you that chance to win a $50 Food City gift card. If you are the correct caller, we're gonna go with a specific caller, and then we're going to start asking people, what songs did we just play? You got five songs at the top of the hour, and if you can name all five songs, artist and song title, in the correct order that they played in, well, that's it.
1: You win.
0: Yep, you'll get that $50 Food City gift card. 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
2: Updates with traffic back to normal. That includes Interstate 81. We had a crash earlier, mile marker 11. All those lanes back open northbound. And a crash we reported last half hour on the Precision Electrical Traffic Hotline over in Kingsport, exit 59 area. That traffic is now clear on Fort Henry Drive. It's Kevin Castle in the traffic center on the Tri-Cities Traffic Station, 96.9 WXBQ.
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1: In Utah, Elisa Brady, Fox News. A hearing on probable cause has ended in the Charlie Kirk case, but the judge says he'll decide in September whether to send accused assassin Tyler Robinson to trial.
2: Before the judge allowed defense attorneys to continue calling witnesses in the final day of Tyler Robinson's preliminary hearing, Utah County Prosecutor Chad Grunander told Judge Graff,
3: "The evidence is overwhelming. It's devastating. And the question needs to be asked, the purpose of continuing with testimony if it's long and drawn out."
2: Judge Graff later set dates by which both sides must submit briefs, and a final round of oral arguments was set for September 1st, after which the judge will determine if there should be a trial. The family of Charlie Kirk released a statement saying, "As difficult as this hearing has been, it brings them comfort knowing the world has witnessed the overwhelming evidence of what occurred to Charlie that day."
1: Fox's Jessica Rosenthal. Apple is now suing OpenAI, accusing the ChatGPT maker of stealing trade secrets as it seeks to build its own hardware for the chatbot. That lawsuit filed in federal court in California. A severe intestinal disease caused by a microscopic parasite found in produce is surging across the U.S.
4: The CDC confirms infections in 31 states. The highest numbers are in Michigan, where state health officials report more than 1,500 total cases, at least 44 requiring hospitalization. The disease is rarely fatal and can be treated with antibiotics.
1: Fox's Jonathan Sari. The symptoms are similar to other gastrointestinal illnesses, but can linger for weeks if not treated. With a late goal in stoppage time, Spain has just defeated Belgium 2-1 in a World Cup quarterfinal that Belgium reached by beating Team USA. Again, that game has just wrapped up. Spain beating Belgium 2-1 to make it to the semifinals. 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
5: Well, here we go. It is 5 o'clock and we're... J-Dog, my brother, we are time sensitive today because we're doing... All right, go ahead and do it one more time. Get it out of your system, okay? All right, so we are rolling into 5 o'clock. Dude, we got to get this out, okay? All right, okay. So here's what it is. The Food City... Friday 5 at 5, where you're going to listen for the next 5 songs we play. And if you can tell them back to me when I ask the people to call in the correct order, artist and song title, you are going to win a $50 Food City gift card and be qualified for the big real prize. There's Parmalee.

It's Luke Combs and Be By You, song number 3 in the Food City, Friday 5 at 5. Here's song number 4, Zach Brown Band.

0: County 6.9 WXBQ, the final song in the Food City Friday at 5 is Luke Bryan and Country and She Knows It. All right, that's it. Let's get in there and get those calls. We're going to start with caller number 11 at 800-332-3697. Caller number 11 will have the first chance to name the last five songs I just played. You got to have song title, artist name, and the order in which they were played in, okay? We're going to start with caller number 11, 800-332-3697. The first person after caller 11 to give me the correct songs is going to win a $50 Food City gift card and be entered in the grand prize drawing for a brand new grill. Good luck.
1: After 5 on a rush hour Friday in Johnson City and North Roan Street is packed. 2 to 3 minute delays as you head towards the I-26 exit. No major problems in the traffic flow of Bristol, Tennessee, Bristol, Virginia. Things are moving along on Commonwealth and Volunteer Parkway. VDOT is reporting a partial road closure in Russell County. It's weather related. It's on Route 673 northbound in the vicinity of Churchill Road. It's also in the Crossroads community. That's the area between Dickinsonville and Hansonville. It's Kevin Castle in the traffic center on the Tri-Cities traffic station, 96.9 WXBQ.
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0: 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Who is this?
1: Jessica.
0: All right, Jessica, you're caller 11. You're getting the first crack at it. Do you think you got all five songs for me?
1: Yes.
0: Okay, let's put it to the test. What was the first song we played at 5 o'clock?
1: Cowgirl Parmalee.
0: Uh-huh. What about the second one?
1: Ain't Worth the Whiskey, Cole Swindell.
0: That's it. Number three?
1: Be By You, Luke Combs.
0: Number four?
1: Whatever It Is, Zac Brown Band.
0: And what was that last song in the Friday at 5?
1: Country and She Knows That, Luke Bryan.
0: Woo! You got it, girl!
1: Woo! Yeah!
0: Yeah, that's a $50 Food City gift card in the bag. Plus, you're going into the grand prize drawing to win a brand new grill for your summertime grilling.
1: Fantastic.
0: Oh, yeah. 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

0: 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All right, y'all, keep in mind that we're going to be doing the Food City Friday 5 at 5 every single Friday afternoon for a while now, looking to get winners for a $50 Food City gift card. 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
5: I'm meteorologist Alan Archer. WXPQ's forecast for the Tri-Cities. A 75% chance of day and night rain and thundershowers. High 83, a low at 69. Tomorrow, clouds. 85% showers and storms during the day with a high up to 83. Followed then on Sunday, much the same. About an 80-85% chance of showers and storms during the day with a high of 83. I'm meteorologist Alan Archer here at the Tri-Cities Weather Station, 96.9 WXBQ.

0: It's Thomas Rhett and country again. 96.9 WXBQ, today's country and your 24 karat favorites. You know, he initially wrote that song back following the pandemic because he had been out on the road and touring so much. He was just like, you know what? I got to come home and I got to be myself for a while. So he saw it as a positive thing because he got to take some time off and just be country again instead of, you know, big city Thomas Rhett guy. I can get behind that. I think it's pretty cool that he wrote a song about that. All right, it is 5:51. I am Drake Stevens, rolling through your afternoon with 24 karat country for your drive home hours. Keep listening. We're going to have plenty of chances for you to win some big stuff. We're talking about like tickets to Lonesome Pine Raceway. Also, lots of concert tickets coming up with your chance to win, including tickets to see Infamous String Dusters at Paramount in Bristol. 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
1: Five on a rush hour Friday in Johnson City and North Roan Street is packed. 2 to 3 minute delays as you head towards the I-26 exit. No major problems in the traffic flow of Bristol, Tennessee, Bristol, Virginia. Things are moving along on Commonwealth and Volunteer Parkway. VDOT is reporting a partial road closure in Russell County. It's weather related. It's on Route 673 northbound in the vicinity of Churchill Road. It's also in the Crossroads community. That's the area between Dickinsonville and Hansonville. It's Kevin Castle in the traffic center on the Tri-Cities traffic station, 96.9 WXBQ.
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1: The U.S. makes a demand as negotiations continue. I'm Lisa Lacerra, Fox News. The U.S. wants Iran to make a public statement saying the Strait of Hormuz is open and that ships won't be attacked anymore. And officials tell the Associated Press internal struggles have made it difficult to reach and keep a deal, as President Trump is giving negotiators limited time to come to an agreement.
2: Qatari negotiators are on the ground in Iran right now. At the U.S. directive, their short-term goal is de-escalation. The U.S. officials said the president considers those strikes on Tuesday on commercial vessels an act of terrorism. Iran's actions constitute failed performance at an unacceptable level, but the U.S. is committed to finding a resolution.
1: Fox's Mike Tobin in Tel Aviv. Iran's foreign minister says that it did not request negotiations with the U.S., but accepted the Qatari mediator's trip to Iran. That's according to Iranian state TV. Graham Plattner has submitted paperwork to formally withdraw from Maine's Senate race after a former girlfriend accused him of sexual assault earlier this week.
3: Progressives may have sidelined the party establishment. Former Maine State Senator Troy Jackson is a Bernie Sanders acolyte. He's running to succeed Plattner as the Democratic nominee.
1: Fox's Chad Pergram in Washington. Maine Democrats have said they will hold a convention to replace Plattner. The pretrial hearing for Tyler Robinson, the man suspected of killing Charlie Kirk, has concluded.
4: Today, court ended with a compilation of surveillance video showing the shooting suspect on campus. Earlier today, Judge Graff ruled that the camera in court could not broadcast images of exhibits for today only. The judge says it was a sanction against the media.
1: Fox's Matt Finn in Provo. The judge is expected to make a formal statement about a trial in September. Spain advances to the World Cup semifinals by beating Belgium 2-1. Spain will play France in Dallas on Tuesday. 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

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That's Bottle Rockets, 96.9 WXBQ. Though when I was a kid, they weren't in the sky. We fired them at each other. I'm not condoning that. We were dumb kids. I'm just saying, it happened. Just carry Underwood, WXBQ.

0: There's Miss Carrie Underwood. It's Don't Forget to Remember. That's a problem for some people. Myself. Let's be clear. I'm talking about myself. I forget to remember all the time. Because you'll try to remember something, say, I'm going to set a reminder in my phone for that, and then you forget the reminder. So you actually forget to remember. It's possible. It happens. All right. It's 627. I'm Drake Stevens here at WXBQ. Got a no-talk triple play kicking off up next. But first, let's check in with Matthew James. WXBQ
1: is everywhere. Hey, it's Matthew James, WXBQ Rabbit. We are out here at the Meadowview Convention Center, ready for Twilight Alive. As the rain is causing some issues in scheduling here in the area, they have decided to take it from downtown Kingsport to the Meadowview Convention Center out here tonight. The Journey Tribute Band set to take the stage, 7 o'clock. 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Usually on Broad Street, but tonight, because of the rain threat, it has been moved to the Meadowview Convention Center. Come on out here and enjoy the live music set to take stage at 7 p.m. The Journey Tribute Band out here at Twilight Alive. 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

0: 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I am Drake Stevens. Hey, if you want to know what's going on in Kingsport tonight, we got a guy for that, and his name is Matthew James. WXBQ
1: is everywhere. Hey, it's Matthew James, WXBQ Rabbit. We are out here at the Meadowview Convention Center looking for you right now. Twilight Alive has been moved indoors away from Bronx Street due to the threat of rain. 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
8: 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Right here in Tennessee, we know that liberty is something we protect. It's something we defend, and it's something we want to pass on to the next generation. As we mark this milestone, let's thank God for this nation, honor those who made it possible, and recommit to the values that make America exceptional. May God bless Tennessee, and God bless the United States of America.
9: I'm meteorologist Alan Archer, WXPQ's forecast for the Tri-Cities. So it's an aerial flood watch in effect through sunset Sunday. We could see additional rains of 2 to 4 inches here over the weekend. Clouding over, 60% shower, thundershower tonight, 69. Tomorrow cloudy, 70% rain and storms, especially morning, early afternoon, a high up to 83. Saturday night into Sunday, still a 70% ongoing shower, thundershower developing any time, and a high on Sunday at around 82. I'm meteorologist Alan Archer at the Tri-Cities Weather Station, 96.9 WXBQ.

0: Brown and Woman. 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

0: Chris Young, it's Losing Sleep at 96.9 WXVQ. I am Drake Stevens. Still with you here for a little while. We got to give Matthew James some time to get back from Twilight Alive in Kingsport. Of course, he was out there this afternoon, and he's probably going to stay and listen to at least some of the music, if I know him, because it's pretty cool, all right? We're just going to be trucking along here until about 8 o'clock. I'll be with you with 24 Karat Country, and then the night show begins. Don't forget, he's going to take your requests and dedications tonight, and the Rapper Request Hour coming up at 10 o'clock here at WXBQ. I got a no-talk triple play on the way next.
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is Josh Turner, and would you go with me? Well, I guess. Depends on who's paying for the gas. 96.9 WXBQ. It's wrapping up your No Talk Triple Play. Here's Hudson Westbrook.

0: Hudson Westbrook and Painted You Pretty, 96.9 WXVQ. So let's get down to some really important statistics, y'all. How much do you think the top drinkers in America consume? Well, according to a recent study, the top 10% of American drinkers, well, they knock back 74 alcoholic beverages per week. Wow. You know, I enjoy a good libation from time to time myself, but 74 seems a bit much. I don't think I would be Drake at that point. I'd be bleh.
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10: Good evening. I'm meteorologist Alan Archer, WXPQ's forecast for the Tri-Cities. So we have an aerial flood watch in effect all the way through sunset Sunday. Tonight, cloudy, along with a 60% shower, thunder shower at 69. Tomorrow, cloudy. That's a 70% chance of daytime showers and storms up to 83. While tomorrow night into Sunday, we'll reduce it down to a 70% shower and thunder shower, the high on Sunday, here at around 82. I'm meteorologist Alan Archer, here at the Tri-Cities Weather Station, 96.9 WXBQ.

That is Travis Denning and After a Few in 96.9 WXBQ, Today's Country, and your 24-karat favorites. Here's Hardy, Tim McGraw, Eric Church, Morgan Wallen, all of them, MacArthur, WXBQ.

0: 96.9 WXBQ. All right, y'all. It is finally officially time for me to get out of here. Matthew James is up next with The Night Show. He'll be in after 8 o'clock tonight. Of course, he had some fun out there at Twilight Live earlier. I'll be back in tomorrow afternoon with you. We'll be having some fun. And, of course, the Saturday Night Request and Dedication Show. Going to party down with you tomorrow night. I will be your host starting at 7 o'clock. Until then, I'm gone. See ya.
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